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2: Unnaqaqan liknaaqarput liknaullerka uppiutarluku apitinqquvutlu liknaaruvik qayaagaaruluku igaayuqlu tatalliikut mikilnguut liqquraallerkaat pitkluku

0: This is KYUK, public radio for the Yukon-Kuskokwim Delta. I'm Samantha Watson. Dinosaurs weren't the only creatures roaming around the Earth 70 million years ago. Newly discovered fossils in Alaska are changing the way researchers view prehistoric life in the state. And as KNOM's Quinn White tells us, their names draw inspiration from the Inupiaq language.
1: It's hard for life to thrive in the far north. Most of the animals we see on the tundra today are hardy creatures, built to withstand the harsh environment. But tens of millions of years ago, something else, something small, dominated the Arctic. A new study published by the Proceedings of the National Academy of Sciences identifies three previously unknown species of multituberculates, an extinct rodent-like mammal group. Their fossil samples were found in northern Alaska.
2: The Arctic isn't just this sort of evolutionary backwater. Like, a lot of things were going on there. We know.
1: That's Sarah Shelley, a paleontologist and postdoctoral research associate at the University of Lincoln in the United Kingdom. She was one of the authors of the study. She says the fossils discovered near the North Slope are about 73 million years old. That means they outlasted even the dinosaurs.
2: And we hypothesized that because it lived in the Arctic, it might have had adaptations that allowed it to survive that lineage to survive the extinction.
1: The remarkable fossils needed a name. Shelley says the team started with an Inupiaq dictionary for inspiration. Shelley eventually connected with Gail Smith-Heisler, an Inupiaq language teacher in Nome. Smith-Heisler describes the process as a lot of back and forth.
3: I was able to open up my resource documents and kind of verify that, okay, yeah, this seems appropriate, or I would suggest maybe sticking with this root word because you cut off a part of it and it doesn't make sense after that. And then they take that into consideration.
1: The three species are named Camarudon borealis, meaning northern curved tooth, Kayakgruk peregrinus, or little wandering hero, and Kinixic cosmodon polaris, meaning polar frost ornamented tooth.
2: Historically, a lot of species have been named for, well, people who are in the field, sometimes who discovered them if they're not.
1: This is Shelley again.
2: And there's been a big push to sort of move away from that now and actually recognize, sort of beyond the people, the regions they've come from.
1: It's a more nuanced approach to science, one that turned out to be deeply personal for Smith-Heisler.
3: I was really close with my grandma. Inupiaq was her first language.
1: Her grandmother is Edna Anungatoguk.
3: So we all lovingly called her Gaga.
1: Smith-Heisler was told to keep her involvement under wraps until the research paper was published. But she decided to tell her Gaga anyway. It was something Smith-Heisler knew she would be proud of.
3: Try not to get emotional, but with my grandmother, it was important to her that her family not be forgotten.
1: Anungatoguk passed away in October 2024, before the study was published. But having the opportunity to tell her grandmother about this project, Smith-Heisler says, is something she's very grateful for.
3: I feel very honored that I can grant my grandma's wish that her family isn't going to be forgotten, because, you know, it's a published document now, so her family name, her mom's name, is always going to be memorialized in that way.
1: Shelley's team is still learning from and looking for more of the ancient fossils. If there are more found, she suspects they'll be back in touch with Smith-Heisler for more inspiration. Reporting in Nome, I'm Quinn White.
0: About 65% of common crimes in Alaska involve drugs or alcohol, so a new Anchorage Police Department program aims to improve public safety by getting people into substance use treatment. The program pairs an officer with somebody in recovery who can help people navigate that system. Alaska Public Media's Rachel Cassandra shadowed APD's new full-time outreach peer to learn more.
4: Adam Brown drives his SUV out of the Anchorage Police Department parking lot with a list of contacts to follow up with.
5: I have been inundated with getting people into detox because everything filters through me.
4: He pulls up to a McDonald's where he's supposed to meet a couple interested in detox.
6: The subscriber you are trying to reach is not available.
4: But they're not answering their phone.
5: Hey, it's Adam from True North Recovery.
4: So he pivots to call an unhoused man who wants to go to a Matsu detox center but doesn't have a ride.
5: I'll be there in literally 3 minutes.
7: Okay, thank you, Adam.
5: You got it, my man.
7: Yeah, I'm tired of being on the streets and using.
4: Brown picks him up in Northeast Anchorage to drive him. We're not identifying him by name to protect his privacy.
5: That's why I told you. I'm so glad you called.
4: As someone in long-term recovery himself, Brown knows the urgency of taking advantage of the often tiny window when someone asks for help. He also knows it might not stick. It's not the first time Brown has taken this man to detox. Last time, he left early. Recovery work can be daunting and rocky, so Brown tries to focus on building relationships.
5: But at least that seed gets planted, and they have a place or a person to call and go to for the help when they decide that they want it.
4: For the last 2 months, Brown has worked directly with the Anchorage Police Department in a new grant-funded role. His job is to help people in crisis enter recovery and get connected to resources like food and housing. The program, a partnership between APD and True North Recovery, is one of the first of its kind in the country, pairing police with someone with lived experience in recovery. And the police department thinks it has the potential to reduce crime by getting people the help they need. Lieutenant Brian Fuchs heads the program. He says the department wants drugs off the street, not just to decrease the harms of drug use, but also to prevent the ripple effect of addiction.
8: Whether it's theft, assault, rape, whatever, it leads to other crimes. And so stopping that flow coming into our community and then stopping the supply. We got to try to do both, in my opinion.
4: The department knows it works because they tested a similar model twice a week last year. Fuchs says the results were palpable. In just the first few months, peers helped get 16 people into treatment. So now, with grant funding, they're piloting the model full time. Rolling it out has produced trepidation on both sides. Most police have had bad experiences with people with substance use disorders, meeting them at their low points. And many people in recovery have learned to fear cops. But that's also where the power of the program lies, in humanizing both sides. Fuchs says it's a cultural shift. The next step is to educate officers about peers and the resources they can offer on site. He says another strength of the program is the access officers have to people who need help. For example, during a domestic violence assault.
8: There's no behavioral health folks going in there. Oh, but there are. They're mine, right? And they're in there at the tip of the spear. And now I've got peers that can go in there and immediately assess the situation and provide services.
4: Fuchs says eventually the aim is that a police officer at any level, from patrol officers to detectives, could work with a peer. Josh Engel, who oversees the program from the peer side, says it has the potential to help interrupt cycles of addiction and crime. And he says peers are especially poised to help.
9: You know, from the 15 years of bad decisions that I made in my life and the lifestyle I lived, like, I got a lot of experience and knowledge from that, that you only get from living that life. Who better to do outreach and work with somebody that lives in a tent than somebody that used to live in a tent?
4: On the way to True North's detox facility in Wasilla, Adam Brown offers the man advice. He's starting a short-term detox to help manage withdrawals. He tells Brown he hopes to stick with it.
7: I'm running out of time, man. I hope and pray I don't run, because eventually it's like I'm going to die from my addiction if I don't figure out how to stop it.
5: You have it in you. You just have to figure a way to pull it out, right? Because all of us have it in us.
4: Brown encourages the man to talk to staff if he feels the urge to leave, and he gives him his phone number.
5: That's my personal work number, right?
4: In case he needs to get in touch again. In Anchorage, I'm Rachel Cassandra.
0: This is KYUK News. I'm Samantha Watson. 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Please share your news tips, comments, or suggestions. 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

0: Good evening, Jinghui Gaohua. Today is Monday, July 27th, 2026. Let's take a look at KYUK's weather for Bethel and the Kasko Kwim Delta tonight. Clear with a low around 44, north wind around 15 miles per hour. Tomorrow, sunny with a high near 66, north wind 5 to 10 miles per hour. For the lower Kasko Kwim Valley tonight, clear with a low around 41, north wind 10 to 15 miles per hour. Tomorrow, sunny with a high near 66, north wind 5 to 10 miles per hour. And for Anchorage tonight, scattered showers before 1 a.m., cloudy with a low around 53, southeast wind 5 to 10 miles per hour. And tomorrow, rain likely before 10 a.m., then a chance of showers between 10 a.m. and 4 p.m., mostly cloudy with a high near 65, calm wind becoming west around 5 miles per hour in the morning. And for the Bethel tides, a low tide of negative half of a foot at 10:45 a.m. and a high tide of 4 feet at 4:45 p.m. Sunrise time this morning was at 6:08 a.m. Sunset time will be at 11:38 p.m. Guyana Jaknak for listening to KYUK 640 a.m. Mani Mamtari Shirmi.
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0: 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Let's take a look at KYUK's Gender Drums announcements. YKHC is hosting a community health fair open to the public this Wednesday, July 29th, from 11 a.m. to 2 p.m. at the Bethel Hospital Gathering Place. 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
2: Namak.
3: Namak. Band-aid.
2: Namak.
3: Namak. Band-aid.
2: Namasha. Jis kuni dalhkarluku.
3: Namasha. Jis kuni dalhkarluku. He put on a band-aid after scraping his knee.
2: Namak.
3: Namuk Band-Aid.
2: Namuk.
3: Namuk Band-Aid.
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0: They are berry camping. 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
1: Guyana litnaus hutkakluta. Juchtstun abriaranik.

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1: 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I'm Juana Summers.
2: And I'm Sasha Pfeiffer. Our health is profoundly affected by our microbiome. That's the billions of bacteria that inhabit our body. Now, a study from Pakistan has found that the microbiome may play a role in why some women have babies prematurely, meaning born before 37 weeks of gestation. NPR's Dia Hadid explains, and please know that one woman discusses the deaths of her babies.
3: A wind whipping up trash, dust, and dried fecal matter blows around the compound where Sugran lives with her extended family in the fishing settlement of Rehri Ghat.
4: Assalamu alaikum.
3: Sugran only has one name. She doesn't know her age. Kids mill about in tattered clothes. Five are hers. There were more. When we meet Sugran, it's only been a week since her baby died. Sugran says baby Gulshan came 2 months early. She had him at night. He was cold by morning. Sugran buried him near his baby brother, Roshan. He died last year. He was born early too. He lived for a few days. The World Health Organization says in the West, a baby born around 32 weeks gestation has an excellent chance of survival. In poorer countries, those babies have about a 50% chance of dying. Just looking around Rehri Ghat, you can see some of the factors why women and girls are giving birth prematurely. They're malnourished, there's extreme heat, poor sanitation. Many are barely literate, and a girl's education is key to her future baby's health. And here, about one in four babies are born early. But miles away in the port city of Karachi, at the Aga Khan University, Dr. Faiza Jihan, chair of pediatrics, says women and girls in other countries face similar adversities but aren't having as many premature babies.
5: So the question that came to us was, why are the rates so high?
3: So Jihan says her department...
5: We got interested in the microbiome.
3: That's because...
5: In pregnant women, we think that it has a huge influence.
3: But...
5: We didn't have any data from Pakistan.
3: Local data is key because a person's microbiome is formed by their diet and environment. So Jahan's team looked at the microbiome of 108 Pakistani women who'd just given birth by examining their stool. About half were from women who gave birth full term, the other half, women whose babies were born premature.
5: What we found was, so there's this one bacterium, Prevotella, which was far less in women who had delivered preterm compared to women who had delivered term.
3: So this bacterium, Prevotella coppery, emerged as a powerful indicator. The more Prevotella coppery, the more likelihood of a full-term delivery.
5: It was a eureka moment for us. Oh, there is a bug which could potentially explain prematurity.
3: Jahan says her team is replicating the experiments to see if the result holds. They're also trying to cultivate that strain of Prevotella coppery in the lab to give to at-risk pregnant women to see if it helps them get to term. Still, she cautions.
5: Our results, they give us a signal of understanding. They are by no means at a stage where we can translate it into policy.
3: Dr. Vincent B. Young is an infectious disease physician at the University of Michigan Medical School. He agrees there's still a distance between this study and using Prevotella coppery to prevent early birth. But he says, potentially pregnant women can be screened for Prevotella coppery.
6: If you can just use it as a marker, you can use an association as a way to help guide your therapy and guide care, especially in resource-limited areas.
3: Jahan of Aga Khan University says there's no silver bullet to resolve premature births.
5: Honestly speaking, I mean, if you ask me, improve education and water and sanitation and half the problems will just disappear.
3: But donors are reluctant to undertake expensive work like sanitation, especially around areas like Rehri Ghat, where the local government is perceived as corrupt. Back in Rehri Ghat, 17-year-old Mariam is fighting the odds to keep

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1: 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I'm Juana Summers.
2: And I'm Sasha Pfeiffer. For hundreds of thousands of Haitian immigrants living in the United States, temporary protected status, or TPS, may end as early as tonight. Those protections were put in place after Haiti's devastating 2010 earthquake and have allowed Haitians to live and work legally in the U.S. because it was too dangerous to return to their home country. But last month, the Supreme Court let the Trump administration strip them of that status. Reporter Reshma Kirpalani is in South Florida, where one of the largest Haitian communities is based. Hi, Reshma.
3: Hi, Sasha.
2: What are you hearing from people there?
3: So Florida is home to around more than 500,000 Haitians. And today I spoke with Father Reginald Jean Marie, who is the lead pastor of the Notre Dame de Haiti Catholic Church. That's an important cultural center in Little Haiti in Miami. He said the biggest challenge for Haitian TPS holders is the uncertainty of this moment. Many are afraid to leave their homes, and attendance at his church has dropped drastically. He also pointed out what he sees as hypocrisy from the Department of Homeland Security for ending TPS for Haitians when the State Department has declared a level 4 do not travel advisory for U.S. citizens going to Haiti. This is because of the risk of crime, kidnapping, terrorism, unrest, and limited health care.
4: We are not different. We have the same blood in our veins. We are human beings. The same breath you are breathing. That's what the Haitians are breathing. By asking them to go back to a place where people are being killed every day, that you yourself will never go, neither send your family, how would you ask somebody to do that? This is mean-spirited, and there is no humanity into that.
3: So DHS has said repeatedly that the country is safe enough for Haitian nationals to return.
2: And Reshma, I understand you spent this morning with one Haitian TPS holder in Florida. What is this person feeling about knowing that the deadline is tonight?
3: So Farah LaRue is a Haitian TPS holder who has lived in the U.S. for 2 decades. She works 2 jobs and finished her overnight shift in the hospitality sector at 6 a.m. this morning, which is when I met her at her home. She's taken many steps in preparation. She has a white paper covering a small glass panel on her door because she's afraid of Immigration and Customs Enforcement showing up. She's stocked with food because she plans to stay off the road. She's memorized her lawyer's phone number and has a plan in case she's picked up by ICE. Farah plans to live off of savings while applying for asylum status. She worries that if she's returned to Haiti, it will mean a death sentence for her because she's been vocal in speaking out against the government.
5: If I don't get mistreated by ICE at the detention center, I may be killed in Haiti and my blood will be on Trump's hands.
2: Reshma, earlier you mentioned that DHS has said repeatedly that the country is safe enough for Haitians to return. Any more detail on that?
3: Yes, I reached out to the Department of Homeland Security since ICE is under that agency. They said in a statement that, quote, conditions in Haiti have improved sufficiently to support the return of Haitian nationals. They also reiterated that TPS was meant to be temporary and that, quote, temporary protections cannot become permanent by default. When asked about targeted immigration enforcement for Haitians, a spokesperson said DHS is conducting law enforcement activities across the country every day, but that DHS does not discuss ongoing or future operations. DHS General Counsel James Percival said, quote, what we would say now is it's closing time, which means you don't have to go home, but you can't stay here.
2: That is reporter Reshma Kirpalani in Miami. Thank you for covering this.
3: Thank you.
6: Utah celebrated its biggest state holiday this weekend, Pioneer Day. It marks the 1847 arrival of Latter-day Saint pioneers, commonly called Mormons, in the Salt Lake Valley. Every year, there are fireworks and parades. This year, one celebration also included a rare acknowledgement of some darker pioneer history. Ciara Hewlett with member station KUER reports from Provo.
7: Pioneer Day is akin to the 4th of July for Utah. Pioneers coming here kicked off the birth of the state and gave the persecuted Latter-day Saints a homeland. Even though it's a sweaty summer night, hundreds of Utahns are celebrating downtown. They start a conga line as the violins sing, and a line dance breaks out. But one thing that's not usually talked about on this holiday is how the settlers secured their safe haven by driving Native people out. Many Utahns have never heard of a tragic event that happened near here in 1850, known as the Provo River Massacre. In February, members of the Timpanogos Nation gathered for a memorial walk to teach people what happened to their ancestors.
8: Their blood's in the ground, and their spirit's still around here.
7: Tribal council member Perry Murdoch sang to call them. After the pioneers arrived, tensions were high between the two groups. Historian D. Robert Carter.
9: And then there was a murder that really sort of tipped things off.
7: Settlers accused a Native man of stealing a shirt. Carter says they killed him over it. Conflict escalated, and the pioneers asked their prophet and elected governor what to do.
9: Brigham Young said, "I say, go and kill them."
7: The area's militia was given extermination orders for any Timpanogos people who didn't surrender. That led to a battle. Carter says the Timpanogos killed one settler, and the militia killed at least 40 Native people. The tribal nation says it may actually be more than 100.
10: Our people are still living in fear, a lot of them.
7: Mary Murdoch Meyer is chief executive of the Timpanogos Nation.
10: The extermination order is still in effect, and it's still being utilized in the aspect we're still being ignored. Like, we've been exterminated from public view.
7: She says the roughly 1,000 Timpanogos people want the Church of Jesus Christ of Latter-day Saints or Utah's governor to publicly apologize and rescind the extermination orders.
10: It would just make our people be more at peace, maybe have some faith in this state, maybe children not growing up in fear anymore.
7: The governor's office didn't respond to NPR's interview requests, and the church declined to comment by deadline. But Utah's House Minority Leader says she'll start conversations about a rescindment. And at the Pioneer Day celebration in Provo, Mayor Marsha Judkins took the unusual step of opening the concert with an acknowledgement of the hidden history.
11: And so as we gather tonight, we do so with gratitude for the opportunity to learn from one another and to recognize the many stories and histories that have shaped Provo and Utah Valley.
7: Then she invited Chief Meyer to the stage.
12: Our history is not pretty. It's very, very sad.
7: Sam Anderson, a recent Brigham Young University graduate, says this was the first time he's heard about the extermination order.
13: No, yeah, I was really, really shocked, honestly.
7: He said it was hard to hear as a Latter-day Saint, but he thinks it was an appropriate recognition on Pioneer Day.
13: I don't have any problem, obviously, with, like, us celebrating our pioneer ancestors and what they did and the sacrifices they made, but I think, like, the most beneficial history for us to celebrate is one that's also holistic and includes all of the voices and stories that happened.
7: Anderson hopes Utah can take the best from history and leave the worst behind by rescinding the order. For NPR News, I'm Ciara Hewlett in Provo, Utah.

0: This is All Things Considered from NPR News. The list of World Heritage Sites compiled by the United Nations is a bit longer now because of a newly added swamp. The Okefenokee Swamp straddles part of the border between Georgia and Florida. It's been recognized for its universal value to humanity. And it now joins other iconic places on the list, like the Great Barrier Reef in Australia and the Taj Mahal in India. Georgia Public Broadcasting's Julia Magtoto takes us to the swamp.
1: Boating on a water trail into the Okefenokee National Wildlife Refuge is like going back in time.
2: Not going to have cell phone service. You don't even see the glow of the cities.
1: Josh Howard was raised in nearby Charlton County, one of four Georgia and Florida counties where the refuge sits. It's peaceful here, and he likes it that way.
2: It's just a really dark, quiet spot. You're not going to hear trains or cars.
1: Just our boat, which causes alligators to slink away and frightens the green heron.
3: When they get nervous, a green mohawk comes up on the top of their head.
1: Though the swamp never gets completely quiet.
2: The swamp has its own sounds and music that it plays going to bed and when you're waking up. It's just different things. You know, you may hear wild turkeys in the uplands in the mornings, and then at night you got barred owls and pig frogs and everything else.
1: After we cut the engine about 2 miles in, we're gliding on dark water, reflecting pine trees like black glass.
2: The canal we're on right now is the Suwannee Canal. Yeah, there's a turtle there.
1: Cue the swamp music of crickets and frogs. This is the sound of a swamp so big, it's twice the size of all five boroughs of New York City. It's the largest subtropical freshwater wetland left in the entire Northern Hemisphere. It was spared from major development because the swamp is elevated and its water doesn't drain easily, creating a unique ecosystem.
4: This is almost exactly how it was hundreds of years ago.
1: Hunter Barber's family has been here for 7 generations. He's also on the boat and works for Okefenokee Swamp Park. He says the number of visitors has slowed in recent years.
5: We've had folks from all different nationalities come out. When COVID hit, that's never really bounced back.
1: But now he's hopeful. On Saturday, the United Nations Committee officially listed the swamp as a UNESCO World Heritage Site, alongside Yosemite, the Everglades, and the ruins at Pompeii.
5: We're able to share it with other folks and get a chance to tell our story about why we think this place is so special.
1: A new Okefenokee partnership formed last year across the three towns where you can enter the swamp. One of those towns is Waycross. Its tourism manager, Patrick Simmons, says a few new hotels and a handful of chain restaurants are already popping up.
6: The year before last, we had a Fairfield Inns open, and then we've got two new Wawas in town, which is, you know, pretty significant. And I got to feel like some of that is driven by the designation.
1: But UNESCO Vice Chair and Director of Culture Mike Robinson says that the development has to be balanced against the real purpose of the designation.
7: The bottom line of the World Heritage Convention is it's not about attracting tourists, it's about protecting the heritage.
1: Our swamp guide and Okefenokee local, Josh Howard, doesn't think that will be an issue.
2: I don't think we're going to be an Orlando or anything.
1: But he does want to see more visitors. And he says if the UNESCO listing gets more people to see this quiet, dark, last of its kind, watery corner of the world, that's good. For NPR News, I'm Jillian Magtoto in the Okefenokee.

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0: 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I was like, You
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4: 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I'm going to
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6: 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Walk you now put down the empty chest suits, clue down, go and run up some go and skate. I couldn't rush upon you. You're too. Die, Matoy, Capi, Nan, Piani, Nan would see cart with them. You question time, I keep to chitash time. Okay, what is the pita cockle shampoo? Not far, I'm sure. 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What's the part, salic pet now, not I'm scarpista, too ramu and pet, no sky, as in the rated. I'm sorry, Aguiluma now, Nani, do you know Nani Lipax in it too?
1: Yeah.
6: The Ramto, you know, a little pupil. Yeah, it takes some tattoo, Sam.
1: Equian Quaskaya Garden. Yeah, don't do Laramka, Manimum Trisni Witaluni, Asil Ram King Unrani Witalrani, Atom to do Larmi, Umiokot Piluce Cockney, Chicken Suit, Kitali Honeycomb and King of Clan and Akaya Gal Ramon. Good morning.
7: Good morning.
1: Yeah,
7: Pit
2: a grudge towards a person. 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
2: Hi, Big Flo when Gula Gulumkin 14C3 Anksamuk. 14C3 section of Anksa could be far from the truth from the previous gentleman that had talked about it and had mentioned about it. That is not what the intent of that section was. The section was to make sure that economic or social development can occur. It doesn't give the authority to one person down in Juneau to make decisions. It's more of a collective type of a section where a community must be involved for those types of decisions. And it was intended for village corporations to possibly transfer some.
1: Yeah.
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1: Hello and welcome to another edition of Igayutet. I'm Diane McGachran and with me is... Yes, and we're here to talk about today's topic, which is intentions and attitude. So first we'll start with what our ideas are about intentions.
2: How I talk and react to things that are happening, your attitude is your outlook. How you see the world and people around you, it is what you put into the world.
1: That's powerful, huh? That's powerful.
2: Mm.
1: Yeah. And there can be a lot of variety to our attitudes.
2: Mm-hmm. Your attitude can be up or down.
1: Mm-hmm. Okay, so the way that our attitudes work within us, how we think can really impact those attitudes. The way we think and the way we feed our own brain and the way we deal with our own mind can steer our attitudes in certain directions, right?
2: Yeah.
1: Now, are there ways that you work on your own attitudes, Esther? Like, how do you keep your attitude? How do you try to balance yourself so that your attitude stays on a more compassionate side and a more positive side for the world and the people around you?
2: I have to be aware of it. If I'm not careful, if I don't examine words I'm going to say to other people, if it's not good, then I decide not to say it, but be on the positive side.
1: Is there something that helps you become more aware of your attitudes? Is there something you do in your day-to-day life that helps you do that?
2: Yeah. You have to really be into yourself.
1: Mm-hmm. But you don't mean like in a selfish way, but in a curious way.
2: Yeah.
1: Like, who am I? Where are my ideas coming from? How am I... What is making me behave a certain way toward this person or toward that idea, right? It's more like that kind of a curious exploration not really self-centered, right?
2: Yeah. Mm-hmm. When we want good things toward other people, we are not to be stingy about that. You know, and it shows in every day what we do. So it's up to me.
1: Hmm.
2: It's up to me to be really be aware of myself. Huang nikilpku malo salisu kaisunayu kham kalakhtaka mugulkin khjaqluku amlgmi huang kudatsalput qanlput yulput huang kufniktang yuitaput.
1: Okay,
2: Huangutnik Asirin Naksh Kamta Tunginu.
1: That idea that we have to be responsible for our attitudes, and the only way to be responsible is to be self-aware
2: mm-hmm.
1: and to know where we're coming from.
2: Ilini yukunka tangdukuta awataitni witayu naksuni kaisunayukutfnata yuk Nayu yunakshe, aiparnik nakshe, tiulam taplagat, daunahuyukjuk. Our ancestors say that, depending on how I act and what kind of words do I use when I speak to other people.
1: Our attitude is kind of like a fuel. It kind of mm-hmm. puts us in a certain direction mm-hmm. in our behavior or how we think about maybe other people. And sometimes it's good to really be willing to let go of some of your attitudes,
2: mm-hmm.
1: to calm them down and to first be aware of them, to name them,
2: yeah.
1: to be honest about them, like... If I have a negative attitude towards someone, I have to be willing to own up to that in my own mind and be aware of it and say, you know what, I have an attitude toward that person and it's making me speak to them in a way that's not totally respectful, or I'm not really listening to them because mm-hmm. of what I have inside me, and I need to deal with that. I need to let that attitude go and help that attitude become a more compassionate one.
2: Yes. Sometimes when we eat fish that's perfectly done, the salt is just right,
1: mm.
2: and the dryness of it is just right, and the smoked, how it was smoked, and how it was cut, and how it was put away.
1: Yeah.
2: You know?
1: Yeah.
2: Elders can look at that and they can say, Yuk tilrim una billaklina, umyok tilrim una billaklina. A person who has good attitude must have been working on this.
1: Oh, yeah.
2: Yeah.
1: It shows.
2: It shows.
1: Yeah. People can tell what the attitude is that you had going on
2: mm-hmm.
1: when you were preparing that food.
2: Like our ancestors say, our attitude is the way how the product is done, and they could see.
1: Uh-huh. Yeah.
2: Munachta.
1: Uh-huh.
2: Yes.
1: That when you do everything in a balanced, holistic way,
2: mm-hmm.
1: and with great care.
2: Yeah.
1: Yeah.
2: And then when you keep doing, you want your attitude to be good. So we have to practice no matter what situation we're in, when we have good attitude, we are inviting more good
1: mm-hmm.
2: and not falling, even though we're facing something negative in front of us, and then don't fall into it, but stay on the positive side, and that way you're inviting good attitude.
1: Oh, cool. Well, I think what's really good to know is that our attitudes can change.
2: Mm-hmm.
1: They're not stuck in one way. They can change and become more positive if they're negative.
2: Mm-hmm.
1: That's for sure.
2: Jamti lini agan kasut mon kilahtukut. Tahukin Good attitude will always invite positive things.
1: I mean, it's hard because sometimes if you feel like you feel bitter or angry and you want to feed your attitude of negativity, that's something you have to be willing to be honest about, that you're doing that.
2: Mm-hmm.
1: And be willing to see yourself for who you really are. Having a negative attitude is connected to ways that you've been, like, has some roots.
2: Mm-hmm.
1: And those roots can be complaining, blaming, wishing something negative would happen to somebody else. All of those things kind of feed a kind of attitude. And then the next thing you know, that attitude can take over you and you don't even know it and you're just being a negative person.
2: Yeah.
1: And if somebody tries to tell you, hey, what's wrong with your attitude? You've got a negative attitude. And you kind of fight back like, no, I don't. That person is like this and that. So there.
2: Yeah.
1: I have a right to be this way toward them. And that's a person who does not have self-awareness.
2: Mm-hmm.
1: They don't really spend time quietly in a relaxed way noticing who they really are.
2: Mm-hmm. Yeah.
1: You know, and we could get lost in that. Yeah. People can go years carrying attitudes that bring a lot of negativity to their life, but they think it's the world around them, but part of it is their own attitude. And it's kind of like a magnet.
2: Mm-hmm.
1: You know, a good attitude will draw positive things to mm-hmm. you, but a bad one, you're probably going to suffer more often. Well, I think what's probably hard to understand sometimes, and it's kind of a puzzle that people can think about, is all the thoughts that we have running around in our heads and the attitudes that we have, they're not, you don't have to believe them.
2: Mm-hmm.
1: You know, if you have a bad attitude, you don't have to believe that attitude. You can just notice it.
2: Yeah.
1: Go, huh. I feel pretty negative, or I have a negative outlook, and then be curious about it. You don't have to be mad at yourself or think you're really bad. Just notice it. Go, oh, that's interesting. I have kind of a negative outlook on things. I need to be willing to look at that and maybe find a way to let that attitude or let some of these thoughts I have, let them go,
2: mm-hmm.
1: you know? And that can be really challenging because our thoughts or our attitude feels so real. It feels like this is the way it is.
2: Mm-hmm.
1: But you don't have to believe your attitude. You don't have to believe every thought that you have. You could, because thoughts come and go.
2: Mm-hmm.
1: They come in and out. Your attitude can come and go. So it can actually be kind of liberating to realize that.
2: Yeah.
1: You're not stuck.
2: Your attitude shows up in your face and in your actions. People can feel and see the kind of attitude you have.
1: You know, that's the other tricky part, is sometimes people can see things and feel things from you, and mm-hmm. you're not aware of your own self.
2: Yes.
1: And that's why in the beginning of when we were talking and you were saying, know yourself,
2: mm-hmm.
1: explore it.
2: Yeah.
1: Very important.
2: Yeah, we always have something, wonder, questions. When we run into people who are very unfriendly and won't smile at you, they just look at you and they look away.
1: Mm-hmm.
2: They're probably not thinking of anything, but it's what they have up here.
1: Up in
2: their mind,
1: mm-hmm.
2: that maybe lets them forget to be nice and friendly to other people.
1: I know. Well, I was thinking about something the other day. Remember when I lost my wallet?
2: Mm-hmm.
1: And then I went and I found the place where I had tripped and fallen in the snow, and I dug around and there was my wallet.
2: Mm-hmm.
1: So I got back in the car. And then we were driving, and you were holding my wallet, and you were looking at the wallet, and you started speaking to the wallet. You
2: mm-hmm.
1: said, thank you for
2: waiting.
1: Yes, thank you for waiting to be picked up. And remember, you were kind
2: yeah.
1: of doing that?
2: Mm-hmm.
1: And to me, that was a really beautiful attitude. Like, you were very kind and grateful, and you gave that wallet some attention and positivity.
2: Mm-hmm.
1: And I thought that was a really great outlook, because I usually would be, I'm so stupid, I didn't zip up my jacket, and so when I fell, the wallet popped out, and I would get into that negativity. But you were so gentle and like, thank you, wallet, for waiting to be picked up. Oh, my gosh. That's really nice. That's a lot better than my negative attitude toward myself for forgetting to zip up my jacket pocket. So I thought that was a really nice attitude that you had.
2: You know, I always believe in everything what you talk to, listens to you.
1: Mm-hmm. Mm-hmm.
2: And I remember my mom always telling me, the earth has ears and feelings and whatnot.
1: Mm-hmm.
2: So you have to act with a lot of respect to it, whatever it is.
1: Mm-hmm.
2: You know, your wallet was beaded.
1: Yeah, and the backside was sealskin.
2: Mm-hmm.
1: Mm-hmm.
2: Those are from the land,
1: mm-hmm.
2: you know.
1: Mm-hmm.
2: And I say that thing, whatever I was talking to your wallet, because I know they have ears to hear.
1: Mm-hmm. Mm-hmm.
2: Even though they may not respond back to me. And I believe in that, what she told me.
1: Mm-hmm. Yeah. Well, I mean, when you start to think like that and believe that about the tundra, it makes the tundra more kind of magical or kind of alive.
2: Mm-hmm.
1: And It can also let the tundra help heal you, mm-hmm. because it can listen to you.
2: Yes.
1: When you have something hard and you want to share that and get it mm-hmm. out of your system. Yeah.
2: And in return, little sticks or berries or whatever.
1: Mm-hmm.
2: In return, they'll say thank you to me.
1: Mm-hmm.
2: But I won't hear it. But they're there humbly. Even I'm not humble at times.
1: Well, they have a good attitude.
2: Yes.
1: They have a humble attitude. Yeah, that's right. So you could see how this topic can kind of actually have a lot of depth to it.
2: It's deep.
1: Yeah.
2: And it's wide.
1: Yeah. Yes.
2: We just talk a little bit of part of it.
1: Yeah.
2: Little tiny bit of it.
1: Yeah, that's right. So the other thing we kind of thought about was our intentions. And our intentions are sometimes, they're fed by our attitude, you know.
2: Mm-hmm.
1: And
2: mm-hmm.
1: And I was thinking about when you're cutting fish and you're really focused and concentrating like that, your intentions are pretty clear,
2: mm-hmm.
1: pretty clean about mm-hmm. what you're doing right then.
2: Yeah.
1: And it would be good if we could take that mindset when you're cutting fish and have that mindset for the whole world around us.
2: Oh, yeah.
1: I know, right?
2: Yes.
1: That would be like, to have that kind of calmness and focus and presence,
2: mm-hmm.
1: be right here, do what's right in front of you,
2: mm-hmm.
1: no good, no bad, it just is what it is, you know, in a peaceful way. That's just hard to do every day.
2: Yeah, I know. It's
1: hard.
2: It's like when you get ready to cut fish, and right there you're getting ready to go on a journey with lots of good tools.
1: Nice.
2: Just one fish. You put your all in. You put yourself all in, whoever's working on the fish, not only the cutter, the go-getter.
1: The go-getter, yep.
2: Yes. Go-getters are...
1: The hanger.
2: yes, and the uh-huh. hangers and the washers
1: mm-hmm.
2: and the cutters.
1: Yeah.
2: Because we put our mind... our spirit, our physical part of it, part of us. We all, Ogun Klug, Ogun Gutgun, Jali Dugut, Fishank. With that kind of intention,
1: mm-hmm.
2: that's what we do when we work on our subsistence.
1: See, that's why it's a little extra delicious.
2: Yeah,
1: and people do that like when they're out picking berries. They're just focused on being there
2: mm-hmm.
1: in the wilderness with the berries and just picking and having that. That they're there, they're not worried about the past or the future, mm-hmm. they're just right there in that moment.
2: Mm-hmm. This time, Asamigong lilut ang luk nang tiknaktuk. I say this to them when I'm not going to pick them. I'm going to pass them by, and I say, this time I won't pick you. But maybe next year, when you're plumber, when you're bigger, I can find you and pick you. I want you to grow big, not with only one ikubak. What do you call those? They're always hiding under there. Big
1: berries.
2: Crowberries.
1: The black ones.
2: Yeah.
1: Yeah.
2: Big one.
1: Yeah.
2: Yeah.
1: Yep. Oh, I know which ones. Those are the other ones. Yeah.
2: The blackberries you can see.
1: Yeah.
2: But these ones, they have big leaves.
1: Right. Yeah.
2: And they're under there.
1: I don't remember what they're called. Okay.
2: But
1: anyhow,
2: we call them yuchtun huangkutapitoput kabulagnik.
1: Okay.
2: And I remember one elder say, when you pick berries, when you see crowberries, pick them. They'll be so glad somebody favored them. Yeah.
1: See, that's also like having empathy for the tundra.
2: Yeah.
1: And the plants and berries that are on the tundra. You kind of feel for them. And that's really beautiful.
2: Because I don't like to be left behind.
1: No.
2: I mean,
1: oh, and the berry doesn't like to be left behind either.
2: Yeah.
1: That's so good. No berry left behind.
2: Mm-hmm.
1: So that's going to be our show, Igayutut, and thank you for listening. And we will have another show next month. Thank you for listening to Igayutut, hosted by Diane McGachran and Esther Green, produced by KYUK.
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It was with three other country musicians quite a few years ago. We were barnstorming the country, trying to make a little dough. We made all the chili joints, eating hot dogs and stews. And at nighttime, three deep in a four-bit bed, all singing the hard time blues, hoping someday we'd record a hit and things would be sweet. Then we'd settle down on that place you call Easy Street. It so happened on 1 July the 6th, we recorded a little ditty. It went something like this.

Yes, folks, I want to tell you something. 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One more time. Hello.

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1: Hi, I'm Leanne Hansen. 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
1: 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Perhaps this was the reason he had the biggest country music hit of the year, 1949. I believe it was also the fact that he had written a great song with a lyric that expressed his sorrow over a broken romance. 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

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Gotta make her feel good. 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'Cause if you don't treat her right, she won't love you tonight. 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
3: Rinrim Ayokutska Umyokoksuku, Litnaurat, Litskat Pitksuku, Umyoksuku Asaludin, Litnauskat Mikilangut, Unokok and Tupas Kiruluki, Unokok and Jalis Kiruluki, Jalis Unokok and Inakskiruluki.

presence, getting drunk. Well, he wrote another verse of the song and he sent it to me. And after reading it, I realized that my friend had written the perfect country and western song. 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

0: Live from NPR News in Washington, I'm Amy Held. World leaders are in Washington for the funeral of Senator Lindsey Graham, who died earlier this month at the age of 71. President Trump is due to meet this hour with Ukraine's President Volodymyr Zelensky at the White House, followed by Israeli President Benjamin Netanyahu, as Trump seeks an off-ramp to the war in Iran. The White House says the leaders will discuss the war as a pause in strikes started over the weekend appears to be holding. This as the Pentagon's website lowered the number of U.S. soldiers killed in the war with Iran from 18 to 14. A Pentagon spokesman disputed a New York Times report that said it was changed because four were killed after a ceasefire went into effect, instead saying the difference was due to a data disruption. NPR's Quill Lawrence reports injury numbers also fluctuated.
1: NPR had a military source who wasn't authorized to speak on the record who told us that this Pentagon has been slow to report wounded in action. We can now confirm that there have been at least 200 wounded so far this month. And in the past few days, the Pentagon has started listing casualties in a different place. Instead of labeling it in the Iran war, they're calling it overseas operations. They're not even specifically identified as having died in the war in Iran.
0: 600 U.S. soldiers have been wounded in 5 months of war. And you're listening to NPR News. 9 in 10 voters see corruption as a big problem in American politics. That's according to new polling from the Brennan Center. Most voters see corruption as a systemic problem that keeps politicians from focusing on bigger issues like the high cost of living.

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Today is Tuesday, July 28th, 2026. Let's take a look at KYUK's weather for Bethel and the Kuskokwim Delta today. Sunny with a high near 66, north wind 5 to 10 miles per hour. Tonight partly cloudy with a low around 47, northwest wind around 10 miles per hour. For the lower Kuskokwim Valley today, sunny with a high near 66, north wind 5 to 10 miles per hour. Tonight partly cloudy with a low around 45, north wind around 5 miles per hour. For Anchorage today, rain likely before 10 a.m., then a slight chance of rain after 4 p.m., mostly cloudy with a high near 65, calm wind becoming west around 5 miles per hour in the morning. Tonight, mostly cloudy with a low around 52, south wind around 5 miles per hour. And for the Bethel tides, a high tide of 1 foot at 6:15 a.m., and a low tide of negative half of a foot at 11:30 a.m., and a high tide of 4 feet at 5:30 p.m. Sunrise time this morning was at 6:11 a.m. Sunset time will be at 11:35 p.m. For listening to KYUK 640 a.m.

0: Live from NPR News, I'm Lakshmi Singh. The Prime Minister of Israel is making his eighth trip to the White House since President Trump returned to office last year. He's doing so as he faces pressure from far-right leaders at home to keep the military campaign going against Iran, while President Trump faces growing disapproval ratings, in part over the war and rising gas prices in the U.S. NPR's Frank Ordonez has more.
1: The White House says the two will discuss a conflict in Iran and a U.S.-brokered plan for Israeli forces to pull out of southern Lebanon. You know, on the one hand, Netanyahu wants to smooth over what's been a rocky relationship with Trump over the last few months. Only a few weeks ago, Trump was calling Netanyahu crazy. So Netanyahu really has to strike a delicate balance, you know, making nice with the president, but also playing some defense.
0: Earlier in the morning, President Trump also held high-stakes talks with Ukrainian President Volodymyr Zelensky over Kyiv's ongoing defense against Russia's military assault. The late Senator Lindsey Graham made repeated visits to Ukraine and had just returned from another trip shortly before his death earlier this month. Funeral events are being held today for the 71-year-old South Carolina Republican. President Trump's asking the Supreme Court to allow the administration to carry out key parts of his executive order that calls for restricting voting by mail, and Pierre's Hansi Lo Wong reports.
2: Trump's order so far has not directly affected mail-in voting. It calls for the U.S. Postal Service to come up with lists of eligible voters and deliver mail-in ballots only to people on those lists. USPS's financial supporter of NPR. Federal judge in Boston found Trump's directives overstep his authority under the Constitution, which gives power to state legislatures and Congress to set federal election rules. The Trump administration is now asking the Supreme Court to pause the judge's ruling. The administration argues it's likely to win this legal fight because 23 mainly Democratic-led states challenged Trump's order before the order was fully carried out, making it too early for courts to weigh in. The Supreme Court is not expected to rule on the administration's emergency request until next week. Hansi Lo Wong, NPR News.
0: Hundreds of thousands of Haitians and Syrians with temporary protected status in the U.S. could face deportation any day now after work permits allowing them to remain in the U.S. ended yesterday. George Shilcock with member station WOSU has more.
3: Ohio Republican Governor Mike DeWine told reporters Monday he'd seen reports that Immigration and Customs Enforcement will begin deporting Haitians in Ohio. But DeWine says he hasn't heard anything himself.
4: I'm reading the same reports that you're seeing, which indicates that that will be happening, but we don't have any official word at all from ICE.
3: ICE says in a statement it doesn't comment on ongoing or future operations. Tens of thousands of Haitians live in cities like Columbus and Springfield, where U.S. President Donald Trump and his allies smeared Haitian immigrants with false accusations that they were eating cats and dogs. DeWine says ending TPS is a mistake and defends the community, noting their contributions to the economy at restaurants and in healthcare.
0: That's George Shilcock. It's NPR News.
5: This is statewide news from Alaska Public Media. I'm Ava White. The Carlson Center is set to remain the home ice for University of Alaska Fairbanks hockey, as it has been since 1990. That's after the Fairbanks North Star Borough Assembly passed an ordinance last Thursday authorizing the administration to re-enter into a partnership agreement with UAF. That includes a $1 lease for the D1 college hockey program's exclusive use of the arena's locker rooms. Back in June, the Assembly voted to postpone the measure. Top university officials came out Thursday to urge the Assembly to okay the ordinance. UAF Athletics Director Brock Anunson told the Assembly the partnership benefits both sides.
6: UAF Hockey is the Carlson Center's anchor tenant, its largest paying tenant. And because of the length of our season and the number of events we host, we expect to remain so for the foreseeable future.
5: In total, the borough-owned arena and event center operated at more than a $700,000 deficit last year, according to borough figures. The ordinance ultimately passed on an 8-1 vote. Assemblymember Kristen Kelly says the partnership adds enough to the quality of life locally and that members should look elsewhere to bring in more money.
7: I really encourage us and challenge us as an assembly to look at some more creative ways to relieve that cost, but at the same time, kind of not starting to cut off our appendages in order to make budget.
5: This isn't the first time cost concerns at the Carlson Center have thrust the facility into a budget-based debate. It escaped possible closure last year after cost-wary Assembly Finance Committee members targeted the facility. The Mat-Su Borough has replaced about 350 aging trail signs throughout the nearly 3,000-acre Matanuska Greenbelt with new trail maps, location markers, and directional arrows to help visitors navigate the trail system. The Matsu Sentinel reports that the updated signs reflect the latest trail reroutes and closures, and they include all officially designated trails. The Greenbelt encompasses the longest interconnected trail system in Matsu's core area, and borough officials say the new signs are intended to reduce confusion in the more than 30-mile network of interconnected trails. Officials say a common complaint over the years is that people get lost navigating the trail system. The $38,000 project was funded through a grant from the Matsu Parks and Trails Foundation and completely through a partnership among borough, state, and University of Alaska officials after years of coordination challenges. The updated signage also kept in place a series of small memorial plaques first attached to many of the signposts when they were first installed. Longitude and latitude markers on some poles also remain intact. This is Alaska Public Media.
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0: This is KYUK, public radio for the Yukon-Kuskokwim Delta. I'm Samantha Watson. Last weekend, Bethel's Cultural Center filled with Bruno Mars, rainbow lights, and lots of sequins in the community's second annual drag show. The free event, co-sponsored by Teens Acting Against Violence and Bethel Actors Guild, included a roster of five performers from across Alaska. Returners Ice Wada and Osha Violation were joined by Queens Golden Delicious, Elemental, and drag king Mr. Chance. The group performed Friday evening in an all-ages drag show, and again the following night in an 18-plus event. Both performances included an MMIP focus number by Ice Wada, a Cuyucan Athabascan artist who took center stage in a traditional gusbook, pressing a red handprint across her face while lip-syncing to the audience. Two of the visiting performers also took part in a community panel discussion on Saturday alongside TWC Youth Services Manager Taylor Finley and traditional healer Mita DeWitt. The discussion, titled Safe and Welcoming Communities, ranged from fostering safe spaces for queer community members to what makes Alaska's communities thrive. South Central Alaska's largest natural gas utility is asking state regulators to reconsider their decision on a project that would have expanded natural gas storage. That's after the Regulatory Commission of Alaska denied NSTAR's request earlier this month, saying the utility had not provided sufficient information. NSTAR President John Sims says they've been working on this project for more than a year.
1: This reservoir is almost perfect for what NSTAR views as its short-term and long-term needs.
0: NSTAR proposed developing and operating a depleted reservoir in Kenai, currently leased and operated by AIX Energy LLC, to store supplies to use during the colder months. In a 31-page petition filed Thursday, NSTAR says the commission's order lacked a true understanding of the problem. The project is the only viable commercial storage option in Cook Inlet, the petition says. The utility has to secure more gas storage to continue meeting the needs of its more than 150,000 South Central customers. And the petition says storage becomes critical starting next year. As far as gas supply in general, Sim says he's stressed about this winter.
1: There's a lot of planning going on for this upcoming winter about what happens if we have a gas supply issue because we're worried about it.
0: The RCA has 30 days to respond to the petition, and if they don't take any action, it'll be automatically denied. This year's Bristol Bay Sockeye Run is coming to a close, and it's just surpassed the Alaska Department of Fish and Game's preseason forecast of 44 million fish. But a few things stood out this year, including unusually early run timing. KDLG's Jesse Sheldon spoke with biologists around the bay to get a better picture of the season.
2: Curry Cunningham is an associate professor at the University of Alaska Fairbanks and is part of a team that creates forecasts for Bristol Bay's commercial sockeye fishery. Cunningham says the thing that stands out most this year was the run timing.
3: So if we look at the large run size years in Bristol Bay, we've seen generally since about 2015, they've been predominantly on time.
2: He says the last 2 years have bucked that trend.
3: Last year in 2025 and this year in 2026, we've seen earlier run timing to Bristol Bay, so a bit of a shift back towards run timings we hadn't seen in quite a while.
2: Cunningham says one of the variables that correlates most strongly with run timing is the extent of sea ice in the late spring. Bristol Bay sockeye tend to return earlier during years with more sea ice in May. Cunningham says this year's run was about 3 days earlier than the long-term average, with a midpoint around July 3rd or 4th. 3 days might not seem that far off average, but
3: in Bristol Bay, where the vast majority of the run comes through and arrives inshore over the course of 2 or 3 weeks, it actually makes a huge difference.
2: Overall, biologists in the bay say that 3 day early run timing stands out as a defining feature of the season, along with big returns in the Igigik and Ugashik rivers, a perfect storm of king closures and early run timing in the Nushigak district, and the smallest Naknek River run since 1998. Some rivers fared better than others, and overall catch and escapement counts balanced out to come in just above Fish and Game's preseason forecast of a 44 million fish inshore run. That's about 7 million fish above the average total run dating back to 1963. But the last decade in Bristol Bay has seen historically large sockeye returns. That means this year's more moderate run is well below the average of the last 10 years. Over on the east side of Bristol Bay, Igigik and Ugashik runs came in above forecast. Stacy Vega is the Fish and Game Management Biologist for those districts. She says what was most unusual, though, was Ugashik's run timing.
4: Ugashik specifically was extremely early. It was pretty vast departure from normal run timing, about a week early from average, which kind of complicates management sometimes.
2: On the west side of the bay, Tim Sands is the management biologist for the Nooshigak District. He says the midpoint of the run in his district was around July 1st, which is about 3 days earlier than average. Sands says that between the early sockeye return in the Nooshigak and a delayed commercial opening to increase king counts, a lot of fish went upstream as escapement. That meant lower harvest rates than many fishermen had hoped for. Additionally, the district's sockeye run came in under forecast.
5: We did what we could to try and provide balance between protecting kings and still not just shutting down the fishery completely.
2: Over in the Naknek River, district management biologist Travis Ellison says this year's run was the smallest in almost 30 years.
6: The Naknek came in below what we forecasted, and it's actually probably the smallest run since 1998. But the Kwijak came in above expectations and seemed to make up that difference for the total run size.
2: He says the Naknek Kwijak's catch this season is about half the average of what the district has seen over the last 12 years, and that was reflected in the season's fishing effort. He says the smaller run is likely because of a few years of record-breaking escapement from 2019 to 2021. Big escapement can reduce productivity in the lakes when there are more fish competing for limited resources.
6: I think we'll be starting to get away from that and hopefully seeing some bigger runs to the Naknek here in the near future.
2: While this season's returns and catches felt low for many folks out fishing, Ellison puts the season in perspective.
6: We've just gone through 12 years of pretty much the biggest production in the Bristol Bay history, and now we're back towards more of a more historical average run size.
2: On the bright side, this season's more moderate run comes with a higher base price per pound for sockeye than the last few years. In Dillingham, I'm Jesse Sheldon.
0: This is KYUK News. I'm Samantha Watson. Kwayana for listening. 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
2: Namak.
3: Namak Band-Aid.
2: Namak.
3: Namak Band-Aid. He put on a bandaid after scraping his knee.
2: Namak.
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2: Today is Tuesday, July 28th, 2026. Let's take a look at KYUK's weather for Bethel and the Kusko Quim Delta today. Sunny with a high near 66. North wind 5 to 10 miles per hour. Tonight partly cloudy with a low around 47. Northwest wind around 10 miles per hour. For the lower Kusko Quim Valley today, sunny with a high near 66. North wind 5 to 10 miles per hour. Tonight partly cloudy with a low around 45, north wind around 5 miles per hour. For Anchorage today, rain likely before 10 a.m., then a slight chance of rain after 4 p.m., mostly cloudy with a high near 65, calm wind becoming west around 5 miles per hour in the morning. Tonight mostly cloudy with a low around 52, south wind around 5 miles per hour. And for the Bethel tides, a high tide of 1 foot at 6:50.

0: south wind around 5 miles per hour. And for the Bethel tides, a high tide of 1 foot at 6:15 a.m. and a low tide of negative half of a foot at 11:30 a.m. and a high tide of 4 feet at 5:30 p.m. Sunrise time this morning was at 6:11 a.m. Sunset time will be at 11:35 p.m. Kliana Jaknak for listening to KYUK 6:40 a.m. Ani Mamtakhi Shagmi. 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Let's take a look at KYUK's Tender Drums announcements. YKHC is hosting a community health fair open to the public tomorrow, Wednesday, from 11 a.m. to 2 p.m. at the Bethel Hospital Gathering Place. 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Kliana Jaknak for listening to KYUK 640 a.m. Mani Mamtakhi Shagmi.
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1: Yuktuyukamuk nichukunin nachtuji mani KYUK me. 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
2: 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When on a long trip, make sure you're prepared for any circumstances, lost trail, bad weather, etc. You're listening to KYK 640 AM in Bethel, Alaska.

0: and I thought it was a shame. It was a man dressed like a woman, and he had a boy's name.
1: Well, I heard it on the radio while I was in the tub. Now, Joe, what in the world is this thing they call the Culture Club?
0: Well, it's some old boy from England, Mo, and he's making $1 million bucks.

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1: Where's Dress?
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0: You know,
1: where's Dress?
0: I was wondering if they made a pink pump in a size 12, Mo.
1: Where's Dress?
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1: Litnaurist igayuri yumaut. 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

0: This is KYUK, public radio for the Yukon-Kuskokwim Delta. I'm Samantha Watson. Last weekend, Bethel's Cultural Center filled with Bruno Mars, rainbow lights, and lots of sequins in the community's second annual drag show. The free event, sponsored by Bethel Actors Guild, included a roster of five performers from across Alaska. Returners Ice Wada and Osha Violation were joined by Queens Golden Delicious, Elemental, and drag king Mr. Chance. The group performed Friday evening in an all-ages drag show, and again the following night in an 18-plus event. Both performances included an MMIP focus number by Ice Wada, a Koyukon Athabascan artist who took center stage in a traditional gusbuk, pressing a red handprint across her face while lip-syncing to the audience. Two of the visiting performers also took part in a community panel discussion on Saturday alongside TWC Youth Services Manager Taylor Finley and traditional healer Mita DeWitt. The discussion, titled Safe and Welcoming Communities, ranged from fostering safe spaces for queer community members to what makes Alaska's communities thrive. South Central Alaska's largest natural gas utility is asking state regulators to reconsider their decision on a project that would have expanded natural gas storage. That's after the Regulatory Commission of Alaska denied NSTAR's request earlier this month, saying the utility had not provided sufficient information. NSTAR President John Sims says they've been working on this project for more than a year.
1: This reservoir is almost perfect for what NSTAR views as its short-term and long-term needs.
0: NSTAR proposed developing and operating a depleted reservoir in Kenai, currently leased and operated by AIX Energy LLC, to store supplies to use during the colder months. In a 31-page petition filed Thursday, NSTAR says the commission's order lacked a true understanding of the problem. The project is the only viable commercial storage option in Cook Inlet, the petition says. The utility has to secure more gas storage to continue meeting the needs of its more than 150,000 South Central customers. And the petition says storage becomes critical starting next year. As far as gas supply in general, Sim says he's stressed about this winter.
1: There's a lot of planning going on for this upcoming winter about what happens if we have a gas supply issue because we're worried about it.
0: The RCA has 30 days to respond to the petition, and if they don't take any action, it'll be automatically denied. This year's Bristol Bay Sockeye Run is coming to a close, and it's just surpassed the Alaska Department of Fish and Game's preseason forecast of 44 million fish. But a few things stood out this year, including unusually early run timing. KDLG's Jesse Sheldon spoke with biologists around the bay to get a better picture of the season.
2: Curry Cunningham is an associate professor at the University of Alaska Fairbanks and is part of a team that creates forecasts for Bristol Bay's commercial sockeye fishery. Cunningham says the thing that stands out most this year was the run timing.
3: So if we look at the large run size years in Bristol Bay, we've seen generally since about 2015, they've been predominantly on time.
2: He says the last 2 years have bucked that trend.
3: Last year in 2025 and this year in 2026, we've seen earlier run timing to Bristol Bay. So a bit of a shift back towards run timings we hadn't seen in quite a while.
2: Cunningham says one of the variables that correlates most strongly with run timing is the extent of sea ice in the late spring. Bristol Bay sockeye tend to return earlier during years with more sea ice in May. Cunningham says this year's run was about 3 days earlier than the long-term average, with a midpoint around July 3rd or 4th. 3 days might not seem that far off average, but
3: in Bristol Bay, where the vast majority of the run comes through and arrives inshore over the course of 2 or 3 weeks, it actually makes a huge difference.
2: Overall, biologists in the bay say that 3 day early run timing stands out as a defining feature of the season, along with big returns in the Igigik and Ugashik rivers, a perfect storm of king closures and early run timing in the Nushigak district, and the smallest Naknek River run since 1998. Some rivers fared better than others, and overall catch and escapement counts balanced out to come in just above Fish and Game's preseason forecast of a 44 million fish inshore run. That's about 7 million fish above the average total run dating back to 1963. But the last decade in Bristol Bay has seen historically large sockeye returns. That means this year's more moderate run is well below the average of the last 10 years. Over on the east side of Bristol Bay, Igigik and Ugashik runs came in above forecast. Stacy Vega is the fish and game management biologist for those districts. She says what was most unusual, though, was Ugashik's run timing.
4: Ugashik specifically was extremely early. It was pretty vast departure from normal run timing, about a week early from average, which kind of complicates management sometimes.
2: On the west side of the bay, Tim Sands is the management biologist for the Nooshigak District. He says the midpoint of the run in his district was around July 1st, which is about 3 days earlier than average. Sands says that between the early sockeye return in the Nooshigak and a delayed commercial opening to increase king counts, a lot of fish went upstream as escapement. That meant lower harvest rates than many fishermen had hoped for. Additionally, the district's sockeye run came in under forecast.
5: We did what we could to try and provide balance between protecting kings and still not just shutting down the fishery completely.
2: Over in the Naknek River, district management biologist Travis Ellison says this year's run was the smallest in almost 30 years.
6: The Naknek came in below what we forecasted, and it's actually probably the smallest run since 1998. But the Kwijak came in above expectations and seemed to make up that difference for the total run size.
2: He says the Naknek Kwijak's catch this season is about half the average of what the district has seen over the last 12 years, and that was reflected in the season's fishing effort. He says the smaller run is likely because of a few years of record-breaking escapement from 2019 to 2021. Big escapement can reduce productivity in the lakes when there are more fish competing for limited resources.
6: I think we'll be starting to get away from that and hopefully seeing some bigger runs to the Naknek here in the near future.
2: While this season's returns and catches felt low for many folks out fishing, Ellison puts the season in perspective.
6: We've just gone through 12 years of pretty much the biggest production in Bristol Bay history, and now we're back towards more of a more historical average run size.
2: On the bright side, this season's more moderate run comes with a higher base price per pound for sockeye than the last few years. In Dillingham, I'm Jesse Sheldon.
0: This is KYUK News. I'm Samantha Watson. Kwayana for listening. 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

0: music from the past at just the pace you want. Wake up on the right side of the bed, even if you prefer the left. Every Saturday and Sunday morning from 5 to 6 a.m. on 640 a.m. KYUK. 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
3: 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Let's take a look at KYUK's Tender Drums announcements. YKHC is hosting a community health fair open to the public tomorrow, Wednesday, from 11 a.m. to 2 p.m. at the Bethel Hospital Gathering Place. 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Kuyana Jaknak for listening to KYUK 640 AM. Mani Mamta Ghishagmi. Today is Tuesday, July 28th, 2026. Let's take a look at KYUK's weather for Bethel and the Kuskokwim Delta today. Sunny with a high near 66, north wind 5 to 10 miles per hour. Tonight partly cloudy with a low around 47, northwest wind around 10 miles per hour. For the lower Kuskokwim Valley today, sunny with a high near 66, north wind 5 to 10 miles per hour. Tonight partly cloudy with a low around 45, north wind around 5 miles per hour. For Anchorage today, rain likely before 10 a.m., then a slight chance of rain after 4 p.m., mostly cloudy with a high near 65, calm wind becoming west around 5 miles per hour in the morning. Tonight mostly cloudy with a low around 52, south wind around 5 miles per hour. And for the Bethel tides, a high tide of 1 foot at 6:15 a.m., and a low tide of negative half of a foot at 11:30 a.m., and a high tide of 4 feet at 5:30 p.m. Sunrise time this morning was at 6:11 a.m. Sunset time will be at 11:35 p.m. Kuyana Jaknak for listening to KYUK 640 a.m.
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0: 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Unnaam ga kawak chig pukli 60 degrees north am ga nukhi lo ni 5 to 10 miles per hour. Ata kuwa vayt kapasuk lo ni pukli 46 degrees northwest am ga nukhi lo ni 10 miles per hour. 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
3: Naun riyachtut, say arberi camping, Naunriachtut, they are berry camping. Ilungaka ilani su, naunriachtut, jigiak in rachmun. Naunriachtut, they are berry camping. Naunriachtut, naunriachtut.
2: Guyana, litnauskut kakluta, juchtstun, abriaranik.
4: I'm Dr. Anthony Lizowitz, and this is Climate Connections. In March 2025, more than a foot of rain fell on parts of South Texas in less than 3 days.
5: Some communities were flooded and inundated for up to and even longer than a week after the major rain event.
4: Lucas Belluri, a PhD candidate at the University of Arizona, says some of the hardest hit areas were low-income, largely Latino communities called colonias.
5: Colonias are highly vulnerable to flooding. Many colonias were built in former farmland that was sort of shaped like a bowl to be irrigated from the Rio Grande River.
4: And most colonias lack adequate drainage. So during storms, which are growing more intense as the climate changes, water rushes into these low-lying areas and has nowhere to go. To help highlight the problem, Belluri partnered with community groups to develop a flood mapping tool that combines satellite data with information shared by residents. It shows exactly which areas in the southern tip of Texas were inundated during each of 13 flood events over the past 8 years.
5: And it enables people to zoom in, to zoom out, to type in their address.
4: The maps help reveal which areas bear the greatest burden during extreme rain, so people can advocate for solutions to help keep their communities safe. 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

0: 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KYUK, me took me suity, Gumas Hortok, Winak Gulnik, Chipaklugu, Ashakuni.
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0: And Michaela, also from the Kuskokwim Consortium Library.
1: This is our monthly book club where we talk about books, mostly romance novels, if we're going to be real, but also other books.
0: We do read other things sometimes, maybe on occasion.
1: How many books did you read this month, Michaela, that were not romance novels?
0: Cricket sounds.
1: Oh, man. I know that, like, we heavily push summer reading. You know, we really, as librarians, are trying to get people to read a lot in the summer. But personally, I get so busy, like, with being outside and fishing and going out in my boat and stuff that, like, I don't actually read as much in the summer, which I know is a little bit hypocritical considering how much we push reading. But I did read a few books this month.
0: I read quite a few books this month. I probably talked about all of them on the radio show before, except maybe a few, but I love to reread, and I wasn't feeling like picking up anything new and needing to invest into a new world. You know, it takes a lot out of you when you're a big reader, and then you have to make sure you have the entire series.
1: Yeah.
0: Because if I read the first one, I'm most likely going to read the rest of them. It's just a big drama, and I already had ones I wanted to read.
1: I did just finish a romance novel that one of my friends gave me when she was done with, and I really liked it. It was called The Boyfriend Candidate, and it was really sweet. Like, I know I've talked on this book club before about how I like reading books that feature, like, people that work in the book industry, whether it be librarians, book editors, authors, that kind of thing. And this one was about a children's librarian at a school who is, like, really shy and meek, and she'd been just, like, trampled on by her ex-boyfriend, and it just kind of lost all her self-confidence. And then her friends are pushing her to, like, get out of her comfort zone. So she decides to go out and try to meet a guy for a casual fling. Like, she dresses up in a really, you know, pretty dress and has a lot of chemistry with this guy, and she's not planning on seeing him for, you know, beyond the night. She has, like, one date with him. And then the hotel that they're at catches on fire, and they have to run outside, and people take a picture of him, like, carrying her out through this burning building, and it goes online and goes viral because apparently the guy is running for the governor of Texas, and it's, like, really scandalous. Like, he'd been trying to clean up his bad boy image, and they come up with this, like, fake dating plot to help his campaign. It's so stupid when I say it out loud, but it was really fun.
0: I'm interested.
1: It was really good because, like, she then, it's a really cool story, too, because then she kind of came into her own, not just, like, in this relationship, because, of course, they fall in love, but also they'd been experiencing so many budget cuts year after year in the school system that she decides to, she talks to him about, like, making increasing funding for this public school system part of his campaign platform. And so she, like, actually starts giving speeches and, like, pushing, like, more funding for schools, and then she takes on, like, the school censorship issue of books being banned, and, like, holds all these rallies and gets, like, the, you know, the unions, the teacher unions involved. And it's a really cool story because, like, she, like, really comes into her own as a person in the book outside of him, you know, just, mm-hmm. like, finds her confidence. And it was really cute. I liked it.
0: I'm sorry. I love the idea. I love a fake dating plot.
1: Oh, me too.
0: But I also love the idea of this rando, like, a picture, like, saves his image of him carrying her out of a burning building.
1: Well, it actually hurts his image because he had a Playboy reputation, and he's running for governor, like, a good-looking, young candidate, like, Democratic candidate running for governor in Texas, which is such a red state. And so he's, like, trying to improve his image with, like, the family, you know, people who are really family-oriented and stuff. And so when he's, like, rushing out of a burning hotel with a woman wearing a skimpy red dress, it hurts his image, which is why they then come up with this fake dating plot, because she's actually a school librarian who, like, has this, like, very clean, you
0: very
1: know,
0: clean cut. That's
1: very clean cut.
0: That's why I'm thinking of, like, Well, I was like, at first it sounded like a whole bit for spending the night together. And I was like, oh, really? That's an interesting start to that. And
1: well,
0: like,
1: I was just trying to be clean about how we talk about it on the radio, but that's basically what they were
0: about to do. I was like, oh, so she has a very clean image, and it was like a misunderstanding of what was happening.
1: And her one time where she's like behaving in a way that she wouldn't normally, it gets caught on camera and like goes all over social media.
0: That is my number one fear of like suddenly something changes and I'm like, oh no, the second I do something different, everything's going to go wrong.
1: I don't know. I really enjoyed it though. So that was The Boyfriend Candidate by Ashley Winstead. I really enjoyed it. I also read another one. I have a theme that I really like, the book, you know, the book industry romance novels, but I also just read The Perfect Rom-Com by Melissa Ferguson, and that was about a writer who, she's trying to get her book published. It's like a book she's really passionate about. Her family has this nonprofit where they help immigrants learn English, and they're struggling for funding, and the nonprofit's going under, and she goes to this writing workshop conference where she has a meeting with some editors, and everybody's just really critical of her book, and she's really frustrated, and she ends up talking some smack to this really famous book editor and pushing back on him and, you know, criticizing the quality of the writing of some of the authors that he represents, especially this one really famous romance writer. And he's like, well, do you think you can do better? And he hires her to be the ghostwriter for this romance writer. And the books immediately just like top the charts. They're really critically acclaimed. And she becomes like the only ghostwriter for kind of an equivalent of like Danielle Steele or something, mm-hmm. like a really prolific, really famous romance writer. And the books are just off the chart popular, but he promises to also publish her own book, but then he keeps pushing it off and pushing it off and pushing it off. And in the meantime, the actual published authors, you know, becoming like more and more famous and like becoming regarded as an actual author, not just like a smutty, you know, mm-hmm. chick flick writer. And just like the tension of like, is he ever going to do right by her and actually let her publish under her own name, because she is an incredible writer. And of course, then, you know, they fall in love, and the actual author is, of course, a very, very difficult and horrible person, and but it comes from like a very powerful publishing family. So, you know, there's just mm-hmm. a lot going on, but it was very fun.
0: Ooh, it does sound like a lot of fun.
1: So that's The Perfect Rom-Com by Melissa Ferguson.
0: Okay, I like that. I like the multiple elements of mm-hmm. the like very complex situation.
1: I like book drama.
0: Yeah. So I'm gonna tell you a story before I talk about these other books. So when I was a kid, my mom would keep all of her romance novels in the underside of our bathroom cabinet. Like, it was like, that was her and my dad's stuff in there. And it's like, it wasn't that we could go in there if we needed something, but it was just not our stuff.
1: Yeah.
0: And
1: her secret stash of romance.
0: Yes. That is where she kept all of her romance novels. Don't ask me why, and I don't want any more information on why, but when I started really loving to read for the first time, because I grew up with a learning disability, I picked up Mastered by Love by Stephanie Lawrence and The Devil Who Tamed Her by Joanna Lindsay.
1: Oh, I read that one.
0: Yeah. I have been wanting to, like, they were on my mind for a while, and I had purchased them, and so I was like, oh, I'm going to reread them. And it's just a reminder. Okay, so Mastered by Love, and this is the worst one, because my brother's name is Royce, and the main character's name is Royce.
1: Awkward.
0: Never read a romance novel with your family's name. It makes it real weird.
1: I mean, my brothers are Mark and John, so I feel like it might be unavoidable, because they're both very common names. But...
0: Well, it's like my other brother's name is Joe, so it's like I also feel like that's a hard one to avoid, but I've managed it. But Royce was not one I was expecting, but it's like Royce Varsity. It's like the final book in the Bastion Club series. There's like 20 books in this series. And I read the last one, and I've read zero others. I should probably go back and see what's going on there. But basically, Royce's father has passed away, and he's going to claim his title. And he has a big fancy title. And then there's like this woman who he grew up with, who's like several years younger than him.
1: Wait, which book is this you're talking about?
0: The Mastered by Love.
1: And this is the one that your mom kept under the bathroom cabinet?
0: She did both of these.
1: Okay.
0: They were the first two I ever grabbed from her little stash. He returns home to be a duke, like, and then this girl who his family took in, who's like, her parents were stewards, but they had passed away, and so his parents were looking after her, and so she was a child as he was a teenager, and so on.
1: Mm-hmm.
0: And, like, her name is Minerva Chesterton.
1: That's a name.
0: That's a name, right? The only other Minerva I know is a cat.
1: The only Minerva I know is a dog.
0: See? So they kind of, like, reconnect, and it's all this, like, story of them, like, him realizing that she's had a crush on him her entire life, and then also him, like, trying to, like, propose to her. He's picked her as his future duchess, because there's, okay, it's this, it gets complicated, and I don't know why it's this complicated, but basically there is a traitor. They have to find the traitor, but he has to return home for his ducal responsibilities. They tell him he has to get married as soon as possible. He's like, oh, I'm going to marry her. Finds out about her crush on him, and then it's like, oh, well, now I have to be really close friends with her first, instead of proposing right away.
1: It sounds very plausible. Go on.
0: Yes. And so he's working on being really close friends with her. And she's trying to hold the distance because she knows she's going to have to leave once he gets married, because he won't tell her anyone who he's decided to propose to. And then he picks... When they finally decide to be really close friends, he then later tries to propose, and it's just a big disaster, and then there's still this traitor going out. There's so many elements to this story that it doesn't make any actual sense. I'm like, I would say it's an okay book, but it's just something about it being one of my first romance novels that I ever read that mm-hmm. holds a special place for me. It also probably doesn't help that it is literally the last book in the series, and it is the only one I've ever read, as to why maybe the plot doesn't make a ton of sense to me.
1: I've never read anything by Stephanie Lorenz.
0: I think she's actually really verbose, for like even more so than I think normal romance writers, because I just remember her romance novels, they're so filled with plot, and they're so filled with like words, and like making sure everything is specifically descripted in a certain way. Not like, I would say reading Lisa Kleypas is like very easy. It's very breathable. Like, you're getting information. It goes really, really fast. It's not, they're typically less than 300 pages. Whereas Stephanie Lorenz is a little bit more trying to cram as much in as possible. And they tend to be really like thicker books. But like, and a thick book in those mass market paperbacks are like huge. They're like so thick. It's like one of the, it's like telephone book or phone book level thickness of a romance novel. And the other book is The Devil Who Tamed Her, which is a Taming of the Shrew story, and I hate them. I hate Taming of the Shrews. It's by Joanna Lindsay, and it's Ophelia Reed, a young, beautiful woman with a notorious reputation for gossip and manipulation, unexpectedly finds society, unexpectedly finds an ally in Raphael Locke, Viscount Linfield. Convinced there is more to Ophelia than society believes, Raph sets out to help her change her reputation. As he discovers the reasons behind her behavior, their uneasy relationship develops into an unexpected romance.
1: So you lent me your copy of that book. I didn't really read a ton of romance novels. Well, actually, I shouldn't say that. Before you got me into historical romances, I read, like, paranormal romance, urban fantasy, mm-hmm. that type of stuff. So I guess I did read romance, but I read a lot more historical romance now, and you got me into the Lisa Kleypas, and then also gave me this Joanna Lindsay book, and I really liked it.
0: Mm-hmm. This also, I think Joanna Lindsay and Lisa Kleypas have that similar, like, pretty easy to read
1: ness
0: about their work.
1: Definitely people who like Bridgerton would mm-hmm. enjoy both of these authors.
0: Yes. Like Julia Quinn equivalent, mm-hmm. who, isn't she coming to Anchorage?
1: Yeah, I did hear that she's coming to Anchorage and doing something maybe in October.
0: Ooh, I think at the Anchorage Public Library.
1: Yeah.
0: Y'all should get on that.
1: Mm-hmm.
0: If you're interested, anyway.
1: I do think it's funny, though, that Bridgerton is the one that was made into such a popular TV show, because I didn't think those books were nearly as good. They don't hold a candle to Lisa Kleypas.
0: No, and I wonder, because I was just talking to you about this, I desperately want there to be the Hathaway series books made into a TV series, or I'd even take a television movie series of these books of the Hathaway siblings, because I really, those, honestly,
1: they're so good. I wonder, though, if maybe Lisa Kleypas doesn't want them to be turned into something like that. It is such a trend, though, of these romance novels getting turned into TV shows and movies, though, which we're going to talk about today.
0: Is that your segue?
1: Yeah.
0: That's a really good one.
1: That, you know, maybe she'll come around. I mean, gosh, she could make a ton of money, although she's probably already loaded.
0: Yeah. I would pay money. I would be a producer or something for that. Like, that's, I would donate my money to that cause just to see those. I would love to see who people would cast in those roles.
1: Yeah.
0: That's always, I think, one of my most fascinating things for me when watching how things go from book to screen, and romance specifically, is because the characters are described in such a way of how, like, in Pride and Prejudice, Jane is supposed to be this incredible English beauty, and how they cast that, depending on the time period in which it's filmed, is very different.
1: I know, like, the way she, the actress that they chose for the more recent, whichever one you like, the Pride and Prejudice that came out, like, in the
0: 2005, the Canada one.
1: Like, to me, I really like the one that came out, you know, 15 years before that with Colin Firth. And the actress that plays her in that adaptation, I would say, is not traditionally a stunningly beautiful woman by today's standards. She is a beautiful woman, but she's kind of a quiet English beauty, not, you know, a striking Hollywood beauty.
0: And I think as we get more into modern day, like, things and people and how they present as these romance characters, like, how, who have been described this way. Like, how would you describe tall, dark, and handsome? That's such a vague description of a person.
1: Tall, dark, and handsome.
0: It's like, oh, they're tall. They potentially have dark hair and they're handsome.
1: Or dark skin, or dark eyes,
0: or literally any human being walking on the street that's taller than you.
1: Like, somebody that's 5'5 is tall, dark, and handsome.
0: See what I'm saying? Yeah. Like, it's such a vague description. So sometimes they're so specific, and the importance of, I'm going to give you an example of Twilight. There was so much emphasis placed on Bella's eyes. Do you remember that, like,
1: no,
0: throughout the books?
1: These books were not as impactful for me as they were for you. I was also much older when they came out.
0: That's fair. But there's so much emphasis on her eyes specifically that also got translated when they made the movies. Of, it was so important for the vampire baby, Renesmee, to have Bella's eyes. And they had to, like, recreate that in a very specific, creepy way for the movies. But that's, like, I don't know. It's fascinating to see, because who they cast for the off-campus series, Garrett, he is not at all how I pictured Garrett.
1: It works, though.
0: It does, but it's just totally not what I would have done.
1: Yeah. That's why it's so risky. Like, if it's a book that you really, really love, it's risky to go and watch the movie or the screen adaptation. Like, I was, like, obsessed with Lord of the Rings when I was younger. I mean, I'm so into those books. And I mean, I, like, borderline was struggling at the end of high school because I wasn't doing my homework because I stayed up all night reading these books, like right before I graduated high school. And, like, those movies came out, and I did end up thinking that they did a really good job visually with how they adapted that movie or that book, but I was really nervous about it, 'cause I was like, dude, if they get it wrong. They didn't do a perfect job, but I think visually they did a pretty good job.
0: And sometimes they do, like, a beautiful creature. Beautiful creatures, who I'm forgetting the author's name at the top of my head, but that book series, I really loved it in high school because it was paranormal. It was like teen romance, but it was also like somewhat historical and all sorts of different dimensions, very world building, and like the plot crept across all the books, so it gradually grew as you grew, and I liked that. The way they did the movie was so bad. It's like one of the worst movies I have ever seen in my life. I forget. I also, like, when I watched it for the first time, I don't read characters' voices with a southern accent, even though it takes place in the South. So when they started using a southern accent, I was immediately like, whoa. Oh, yeah, I guess it does take place in the South.
1: Does make sense that they would have a southern accent.
0: Which, that one's on me, but the bad acting and the bad cinematography and the CGI, that's not on me.
1: Yeah.
0: That's on them.
1: I'm just, like, so jazzed about all of these romance novels that are getting turned into books, or getting turned into movies and TV shows. I was telling Michaela earlier that I've been rewatching Bridgerton, and I also watched The Other Bennet Sister this month.
0: Which is so good.
1: Oh, it was really delightful. I really, really recommend it. That one was it Netflix? The Other Bennet Sister?
0: Yes. It's on a few things, like BritBox, Sony, a BritBox affiliate.
1: Yeah. Oh, man, it was really good. They did such a good job. So The Other Bennet Sister is, we've talked about it on this show before, but it's a Pride and Prejudice spinoff. And from what Michaela said, the book was really written in the style of Jane Austen, and it's about the middle sister, or second to youngest sister, mm-hmm. and she's like the really kind of embarrassing one that's really serious in the book and really kind of dowdy and, you know, mm-hmm. wears glasses and, you know, she's really smart and always wants to talk about smart things when people just want to talk about stupid things. And it's like her blossoming story where she finally gets to, like, leave her family and go live with her aunt and uncle in mm-hmm. London and, like, grow into herself, and people start appreciating her for who she is. And, you know, as her yeah. confidence grows, she becomes more attractive. And, you know, she's still the same person. She looks the same. But just, like, seeing how she comes into her confidence and, you know, people mm-hmm. start to appreciate her intelligence. And I don't know. It was just really, really cute.
0: There is a line, and I forget how it goes, but I'm going to give, like, a spinoff of how I think it goes, where her maid says to her, it's difficult to be a lily surrounded by roses, but it doesn't mean the lily isn't as beautiful mm-hmm. or something like that. Like, it just kind of, like, she gets overshadowed. Gosh, words are hard today. Completely, like, pushed off by the personalities of her other sisters. And she's the middle child. So, like, Jane and Elizabeth, Mary, then Kitty and Lydia. And it just also shows, like, the abuse and neglect that they all, the whole family, like, she spent her entire life trying to be friends with everybody or please everybody, please her mother, please her father, mm-hmm. be something that she wasn't because she thought that that would be the best way to go about getting, it, like, affection and attention and companionship. Mm-hmm. And it wasn't until she was able to escape from people who didn't really care about her, which it was so enlightening. And I know because you watch the show mm-hmm. to see, like, we view Elizabeth as a protagonist.
1: Yeah.
0: She is not a protagonist in the story.
1: Yeah.
0: In a lot of ways, she's one of the villains. And I find that, like, perspective and, like, thinking of that perspective in such a classic piece of literature has been really cool for me.
1: Yeah, because no family is perfect. And I thought that they did a really good job of showing that, like, you know, like, Lizzie always, like, in the show, intended to be a good sister and loved her sister, but still hurt her sister. And, like, the moments where they kind of came to understand where the other one was coming from were really beautiful. And, you know, I think at the end they were all happier with each other.
0: Yeah, except Lydia, but Lydia Kim is never happy.
1: Yeah, Lydia's just awful.
0: Anti-Lydia Club.
1: Yeah. It was really good. So, when we started planning our show for today, I wanted to talk about, you know, book-to-screen adaptations, and I started looking up what's coming up, mm-hmm. and I'm so excited. So, you know, Michaela and I have talked about how we really liked the off-campus adaptation on Amazon, which is a romance series that we've both read in the past year, mm-hmm. And we've obviously talked about Heated Rivalry a lot.
0: Never enough.
1: I just found out that sometime in late 2026, The Love Hypothesis by Allie Hazelwood is getting made into a TV show on Prime. I am very excited about this. Have you ever read anything by Allie Hazelwood?
0: I have not. I've been meaning to read Bride.
1: Yeah.
0: But I've not read anything by Allie Hazelwood.
1: This series, The Love Hypothesis, is the first one in a series of three, I think, about women in STEM professions falling in love.
0: And we love women in STEM.
1: Yeah, women in science and technology, yeah. But this one, it sounds so stupid, but it was really fun, about a PhD candidate who impulsively kisses someone in her lab. And it turns out to be a professor in her program, a young hotshot professor.
0: That's inappropriate.
1: And I can't even remember all the details of this plot, but it's a fake dating romance.
0: We love fake dating.
1: We love fake dating. And it was really fun. So I'm just, like, so jazzed that this is getting turned into a TV show. I also just found out that It Happened One Summer by Tessa Bailey is getting made into one, which is about, like, a glamorous L.A. it girl who has some scandal where she gets canceled and gets cut off from her family, her rich family, and so she moves to a rugged fishing town in Washington, and it's, like, kind of a Schitt's Creek type show, like, this rich girl moving to this little fishing town, and, like, she's just completely a fish out of water, and there's, of course, a hot fisherman.
0: Really?
1: It's also kind of a grumpy sunshine. It was really good. I loved that whole series. There was a few of them in that series, and that's coming out. I don't think they've announced it yet. This one's going to be made into a film.
0: Sorry, I just saw it's Dina Dobrev, which is the main girl in the Vampire Diaries show, and I find that really fun.
1: Wasn't she also in Bridgerton?
0: Not that I can recall.
1: Okay.
0: Maybe I'm misremembering the actress. Gabby.
1: I also saw, actually, this is something Gabby might want to chime in on, too. The Fourth Wing is getting made into a series, and I think it's in, like, early production stages, but that one's coming out sometime in 2027 or 2028, which I'll be interested to see how they do with that. It has the potential to be either, like, Game of Thrones level popular or terrible. They're going to have to put a lot of money into The dragons.
0: I'm worried.
1: If they don't get the dragons right, it's going to be an epic
0: game
1: fail.
0: Game over. Is it Amazon Prime? Yeah. It's going to be on Prime.
1: Yeah.
0: I'm hoping they have the money. They have the money to do it well. I'm just hoping they put in the energy.
1: Yeah. But, I mean, that's, like, a big thing to take on because they're such long, epic stories. And if you start it, you have to finish it. Well, I hate it when they don't.
0: Oh, I hate it. Mm-hmm. It's like, listen, sometimes, as someone who is a periodic show skipper, I will skip episodes, and if you don't allow me to skip to the end to watch the end, I won't watch the rest of the show.
1: Did you ever watch the entire Off Campus? Because Michaela, I was giving her a very hard time because she didn't want to. She watched up until the point where there's conflict and then stopped watching. Did you finish it?
0: No.
1: So funny. Why not?
0: I got really into watching Little House on the Prairie for some reason, like the old one, because I haven't started watching the new one. And went down that rabbit hole for a while. And I'm still scared, too, because now it's been too long. It's kind of like one of those things where I've waited too long, and now I feel weird about starting it again. So maybe I'll just have to rewatch the whole thing.
1: I'm really curious about this new Little House on the Prairie. Like, the Little House in the Big Woods was the book that got me into reading. I kind of struggled with reading, and then, like, the summer between first and second grade, my appendix burst, and I was in the hospital with asthma, and, like, just was kind of sick that summer, and so I was, like, stuck inside and couldn't play outside a whole lot, and I started reading that series, and I just zipped through them, and it's, like, that's when reading clicked for me. But I know that, like, I haven't reread those books as an adult, but I know, you know, they've gotten a lot of criticism for the way they portray and talk about Native Americans in the series, and I'm interested to, like, reread them again, kind of thinking about that, but still, like, classic children's novels, and I loved the adaptation that you're watching when I was a kid, so I'm curious to watch this new series where I think they have Native, you know, some pretty famous Native Americans acting in the cast. And I think they've, I don't know a whole lot about it, but I think that they've kind of redone the show, kind of reframing how Native Americans are portrayed.
0: Which is good.
1: Mm-hmm.
0: And hopefully less racist.
1: Yeah.
0: But, yeah, no, I don't know what got me into this, like, watching it. But I just kind of like got started wanting to be like, I wonder what this is about, because I never watched it growing up. I've never read the books. Like, they're pretty famous, so I've heard of them. I had a copy in, it was a blue box set that lived in our house my whole life, and I never read them. It was like one of the only series my family had on our bookshelf was the Little House on the Prairie series. That and the Trixie Belden, because my grandma loved Trixie Belden and also wanted me to love Trixie Belden. So she got me all of those books. But, yeah, I never read them. So.
1: You should read them sometime. They're fast reads, and I mean, they are really good stories.
0: I am curious. I'm also, like, curious about the, like, how it's different from the screen to book, and then going into the new one
1: mm-hmm.
0: to see what we've kept and what we've, like, decided.

0: and then going into the new one to see what we've kept and what we've, like, decided was maybe less okay for modern media. But, like, not censorship, too, because of a time, right? So it's hard to... I think that's an interesting balance to walk, right? To be true to the story, but take out certain elements to make it better.
1: I might try to reread The Little House in the Big Woods before our radio show next month, because it's so fun to reread books that you loved as a kid and see if they hold up. Like, Beverly Cleary holds up when I reread those books that I loved. You know, Anna Green Gables holds up. Some of them don't, but... I don't know, those Little House in the Big Woods specifically, like, I mean, I was obsessed with those books when I was a kid. Like, when I'd play with my friends, we'd pretend play that we were in Little House in the Prairie, and then I found out that I'm actually related to Laura Ingalls Wilder, which was, like, the biggest fangirl that I could have as a kid, you know? Like, her mom was Carolyn Quiner, so we descend from Laura Ingalls Wilder's uncle, and... Yeah, wow. I was just like, I don't know, kind of a big part of my childhood.
0: You're
1: so
0: famous.
1: I'll need to reread them.
0: Yeah, I need to know your heritage.
1: I have it in a book that my uncle made when he did our family genealogy. I've never read it, but you're happy. I can lend it to you.
0: My aunt, during our genealogy, discovered that we were part of witches, like a coven.
1: That very much makes sense.
0: In Louisiana at one point. And I'm like, hold up. Am I a witch?
1: Was anybody in your family burned at the stake?
0: I don't think they got that far back.
1: Yeah.
0: It's like we're thinking like 1800s, not 1600s.
1: That's funny. There's a few other ones that are getting made into shows that I'm pretty excited about. Have you read anything by Elsie Silver?
0: I've not.
1: She's been on my radar. When we were on the romance panel at ACLA in March, that was one of the authors that was recommended by one of the other librarians. And they're kind of like Rocky Mountain. They all take place in the Rocky Mountains, like in, you know, rancher community type things.
0: Yeah, yeah.
1: And I've been reading some Western romances recently, which I know I've talked about on the show, like Done and Dusted.
0: We just got them at the library for anyone who is also interested.
1: If you're into romances with hot cowboys, I recommend them. They're very fun. And kind of like city girl, fish out of water romances, too. Two of Elsie Silver's shows are getting, or book series are getting adapted for TV. One is going to be on Netflix, and it's the TV show will be called Chestnut Springs, and it's based on the Heartless book, and it's a grumpy sunshine age gap romance about a nanny and a rancher. And the series, there's 5 stories, and they have cowboys, bull riders, hockey players. So she's covering a lot of ground.
0: Did you say hockey player?
1: Yes, I did say hockey player.
0: I'm interested.
1: This lady understands the trends of today, combining hockey and ranchers in one series. And Grumpy Sunshine Age Gap. she has another one, too, that's getting adapted for Amazon Prime, and it's the Rose Hill series. And this one doesn't have a release date yet. It's in early production, but it's, again, interconnected love stories in the Rocky Mountains.
0: Hold on. I want everyone to know this, because this is written on our sheet, and it just says hot single dad romance.
1: Apparently, that's what the Rose Hill show on Prime is going to be about.
0: I needed everyone to know what my reaction to that line was going to be.
1: It's so funny. That's not a genre that I've really gravitated towards, but I'm definitely going to read these books before those shows come out. They've been on my radar anyway. They're supposed to be really good.
0: It's such a hot single dad. It's such a Hallmark trope that I'm like, been there, done that. But I'm excited. Those aren't my brand. Not really. Not my genres. So I am interested to... Maybe I'll give the books a read and see if I'm inclined. I do like an age gap. I like an age gap romance. So I am curious about that. They're not like Christian, though, are they? It's fine if they are.
1: I don't think so.
0: Okay. Because there's also the Western romance... kind of, and the Christian romance have a tendency to overlap.
1: Yeah, I think these are just, I think that Elsie Silver is known for being kind of steamy, actually.
0: Okay, good to know.
1: Yeah, I'll read one and let you know. I'll talk about it next month on the radio.
0: Please do.

0: definitely going to be reading them this month.
1: Please do.
0: The last one that I'm so excited about that's getting adapted into a film is Beach Read by Emily Henry. And Emily Henry is a really famous romance writer. And a lot of hers do feature people in the book industry, too. And Beach Read is about two writers who are facing writer's block. And so they both rent houses in like some mm-hmm. quiet town, yeah, so they can focus on their writing, and they're living next door to each other, and you know, of course, we know what happens.
1: No, what happens?
0: They fall in love.
1: What? I'm shocked. Unbelievable.
0: I know.
1: How could you spoil that for me?
0: I know. So I know we're here to talk about books, but also I do like to watch TV as well, and I'm excited when some of my favorite books get made into shows.
1: Yeah, I love the overlap. It's really one little thing I like to do is when I watch any movie or show, I check to see if it was a book first. Because 9 times out of 10, maybe 8 or 7 times out of 10, it's like gotten source material from a book. So it's really cool to go back and see what the source material was.
0: Yeah.
1: Of different types of shows. I think that's how I found out Howl's Moving Castle, done by Studio Ghibli, was a book by Diana Wynne Jones. And it's a series. 10 out of 10 recommend. But like other books like came into series after the show or the movie came out,
0: mm-hmm.
1: because there's popularity and demand, and they're like, hey, let me write a book. But sometimes they're based on, I like to do that little deep dive, that little detective research to see if I can find, because for me, always the book is better.
0: Yeah.
1: So I want to, after I've seen it and I really liked it, I'm like, okay, if it can get better than this.
0: Can you think of any examples where the movie was better than the book?
1: There, so for Howl's Moving Castle specifically, that one is controversial among fans because the book and the Studio Ghibli movie are kind of different. They took very different approaches to them.
0: Mm-hmm.
1: So I would say that they're different enough that a lot of people prefer the movie over the book.
0: Okay.
1: Because they really liked the movie.
0: Okay.
1: And because the book isn't really, they took a lot away out of the plot of the book to make it a little bit more easy to understand.
0: Mm-hmm.
1: So they're not the same thing. So it's like, I can understand why someone would prefer Howl's Moving Castle the movie over the book. I think they're both good in different ways.
0: I do wish you would finish off Campus, because they did change the conflict in the TV show, and I think it improved the plot. I thought that was a really stupid conflict in the book,
1: mm-hmm.
0: and the conflict made more sense.
1: Okay.
0: And I think the main character was more understandable and likable, like in how she handled it. So I do think you should finish it.
1: Yeah. I agree with you, Teresa.
0: Yeah.
1: Gabby,
0: thank you, Gabby.
1: Of all the times to provide input, not when we asked things of you.
2: Okay, Nina Dobrev was in Vampire Diaries. That is what she is known for.
1: Okay.
2: She was not in Bridgerton.
0: Okay.
2: But in the one that you were talking about, Beach Read,
1: mm-hmm.
2: Phoebe Denevor, I don't know, who plays the first Bridgerton one who gets married.
1: Daphne,
2: thank you. The first Bridgerton one. She's in that one.
0: Oh, cool. I knew there was a Bridgerton person in one of these.
1: It's completely not the right person nor the right movie.
0: I can't remember names. Just in general.
1: Oh, my goodness.
0: Yeah, for the most part, though, I think books usually do turn out to be better than the adaptations.
1: There's more context. There's more story. There's more, because like 2 hours of your time looking at a screen versus 4 hours of reading a book, like the amount of connection to the characters, I just feel like it's stronger. I feel like you're more in their world.
0: Sometimes they're exactly the same. Like, I do think that like a standard format for a romance novel adapts well into a 2-hour movie.
1: Yeah.
0: Like I read The Hating Game a couple months ago, which was made into a movie, and mm-hmm. Exactly the same. You know, the way the people looked was exactly the same. The plot was exactly the same. It was good.
1: Yeah. Yeah, but there's a simplifiedness to

0: level that mm-hmm. I think is easy to apply. Mm-hmm. Sometimes when we get into, like, Fourth Wing, the series, I'm really scared.
1: Oh, I know. Gabby, I think we need you to chime in here.
2: Okay. You know my thoughts. People know my thoughts on Fourth Wing. I read the first two. I thought the first one was fun, and I thought the second one was bad. I think you get to this point, and you know, all the Twilight defenders out there might you know, come scratch my eyeballs out, but I feel like you get to this point with romances such as Twilight, where they're so cheesy, yeah. but they're trying to be so serious that it doesn't work adapt, or it's hard to adapt that to screen. I think, especially in like a fantasy world, I don't know, it worked in Heated Rivalry, it worked in, you know, Off Campus. I enjoyed both those series immensely, but I feel like Fourth Wing, and maybe I just don't like the characters, I don't know, I think the first book was fun, and I think that could be adapted well, especially, like, Michael B. Jordan is a producer on it, and we love him, he's amazing, and so there's hope there, and if they, like, cast it right, and if they have, like, a good writer on it, but I think there's a point, a corniness level that it might reach, that might not do well on screen, I don't know. What do you think, Teresa?
1: I mean, there's also just so much going on in those books. And, like, for example, if you really want to get me worked up, let's talk about Game of Thrones. Because I read all those books, and they're long books, and I read them all. And then he copped out and ended the series with a TV show. And the story just kept getting bigger and bigger and bigger when he should have been wrapping it up. You know, like, I think it's dangerous when there's not a defined amount of books that are going to be in a series. And authors just get overwhelmed, I think, and can't finish it. And I'm a little bit worried with the Fourth Wing. I guess I don't know what her plans are, if there's going to be a defined amount of books, but the story does get pretty big and expansive, and that is hard to then translate into a show. I never even finished Game of Thrones, the show, because I just got so mad. So I don't even know how it ended, but I feel like I invested a lot of time in my life to these books, and then I don't even know how it ends.
2: I feel like Rebecca Yarros has put out, like, she has, you know, a plan for Fourth Wing. I don't remember if it's, like, 5 or if it's, like, 7, but there is, like, she's like, this is how many books I'm writing, but I don't know, the popularity has exploded, and, but I agree, like, Game of Thrones kind of went off the rails, it felt like he had a great idea, and then there was just too much world to build. I don't know if there's a lot of backstory in Fourth Wing that maybe you get in the third book, or maybe Rebecca Yarros will give to us throughout the rest of the series, but I feel like there's a lot of backstory that I can see, if it does well, them also doing, like, prequels and stuff like they're doing with Game of Thrones now.
1: Have either of you guys read any of her other books that aren't, I think she writes non-fantasy romance too.
0: Yeah, she does. I was going to say, though, that I do think they could do a Lord of the Rings style, like, intro to Fourth Wing to, like, cover a lot of that backstory in the first one, but and leave open for the prequels. But, no, I have not read any of her other...
2: Mm-hmm. I feel like I ask this every time, but... And I feel like the, you know, Fourth Wing fans have all told me yes, but should I read the third one, Teresa?
1: I haven't read it yet.
2: Okay.
1: I've only read the first two as well. I think...
2: Michaela?
1: They're so long.
0: I haven't read the second one.
2: Yeah, no, don't.
0: See, yeah. I do want to, but Fourth Wing, books don't take me very long. Those books are so dense that they just are going to take you a while. And I want to focus on fast reads, so I haven't sat down to actually pay attention. I've purchased it, and it's been sitting in my Google Books untouched for a year now, basically.
2: I think my other thing with Fourth Wing... And now you've just got me going, Teresa.
1: I know, it's fine. That's what we're here to talk about.
2: My other thing with Fourth Wing is it kind of plays into that trope of, like, I'm a weak girl. I, you know, what's her name? I don't know.

0: even remember her name.
1: Okay. Violet?
0: Violet, thank you. She's not meant to go into this world. She's weaker than everyone else. She has weak limbs and blah, blah, blah, and she's just a little girl. And I feel like as a, you know, and maybe that's just fantasy romances, because I feel like they're all kind of like that. But not really. Like, why can't we move away from that trope? Like, why does she have to, like, be this kind of lesser character who then overcomes, but it's still played up? I feel like Shadow and Bone did that a little bit also in the first book, which is the only one that I read because I didn't enjoy it. Was like, she was weak and then she discovered her magic and she got strength, but why do they always have to start, like that? And that's another thing that kind of like took me out of the novel. I didn't enjoy Violet as a character. I thought she was obnoxious. And Xander to some point as well. Is that his name? No.
2: Zayden.
1: I was like, I don't know what his name is.
0: they're just so, I don't know. It's a YA novel with adult themes, and I think that needs to be explored a bit more.
2: I wouldn't classify that as a YA novel.
0: Well, it's like a school, like it feels like a high school novel or like a just out of college novel or just like starting college kind of thing. They're in school, essentially.
2: I'd interpret it as like college.
0: Yeah, sort of. But it feels like I read that book when I was in high school, but you know, it didn't have the smile. It kind of just feels like. Like, there should be more to it? I don't know. You got me going, Teresa. Now I feel like I need to reread Fourth Wing. No, I don't. I've read it, like, three times. But.
1: No, you should absolutely reread it. No, I was just thinking of this, because remember that book series you recommended to me about the Girl Knight?
0: Yes.
1: This is that story.
0: Yes, exactly. Thank you. This is exactly that story, and that is a YA novel. That is a book that I read in fifth grade that, you know, I read all of her books. I love them all. But it's very, like, growing up to become, like, a hero, like a warrior.
2: I love a good coming-of-age story, though. I like books about people coming, finding their strength and coming into who they are as a person. And that's also just part of growing up, you know, becoming more confident in your abilities. And, you know, it's a very relatable theme for me and I think for a lot of people. So that doesn't bother me. And also women are so, like, undervalued for physical strength and, you know, like, in a world dominated by men. Like, I like stories like that.
0: Yeah, but, like, all the other women in the book are, like, super strong, powerful, like, women. So it's, like,
1: her mother,
0: she, like,
1: general.
0: Chose to make her weak, like.
1: And I don't know. I agree and I disagree because I'm like, she is weak physically, but she's not weak mentally. I think that's the point. It's like she has been training to do something else her entire life, only to pivot and to do something that is completely out of her wheelhouse. So it's like, I kind of get why she wouldn't have trained her body. So why would she be strong in this aspect? But like everyone being like, oh, you're so pathetic and weak, you little thing. Why are you even trying this? You're going to die the entire time.
0: The entire time.
1: And I'm like, can we let it go at some point? Can we just let this go?
0: Yeah, so maybe it's less about her, like, you know, how she sees herself and more about how everyone else sees her. It's just very, like, I don't know. And then a man comes in and she's suddenly better.
1: A man?
0: But I understand that's what romance novels are, and I think just navigating that. But then also, like, we're you know, discussing the TV show, and so how are they going to adapt that well for TV and make it believable? Honestly, they do need to have the budget of Game of Thrones if they're not going to make it look like just cheese.
2: Well, they're going to have to, hopefully they get that, it's going to be a TV show, so I guess it won't be at the theater, but we're going to need to watch it for sure when it comes out.
1: Absolutely.
2: We can hate watch it if we need to.
0: Oh, yeah, I'm like, I say all these things as if I, you know, didn't read the first book multiple times and am not going to immediately sit down and watch the show once it comes out.
2: Yeah, we're just
0: going to
2: clear the calendar when that show comes out. Library will be closed. No, just kidding.
1: I don't know. I'm also sitting here in like a, I love, I also love a coming-of-age story. I love a Mary Sue character.
2: What's a Mary Sue character?
1: A character who is perfect. Like, impossibly perfect. And in order to get that way, and I'm thinking of this as solo leveling, it takes a character time. They start out really, really weak, and then they get to be perfect. That is a very normal trope that happens across all genders of a main character in a hero story. My only issue is they have to grow. Like if I get to the second book and Violet is the same stupid little person that she is now and we have not grown, then I get to the third book and she's still the same, like a little bit stronger than not what I'm looking for. I mean, I want perfect. I want her winning every fight she's ever been in. I don't want her being unseated from her stupid big dragon. Like, this is, I want perfect. I want perfection from her. Like, and that's, I wear as maybe on my end, but mm-hmm. It's like, I love a solo leveling character where they get to be the strongest of everybody. And that's why, like, they outline how weak they are, only to then make it so everyone finds it impossibly unbelievable that this person is now the strongest of everyone.
2: Yeah.
1: Does that make sense?
2: Yeah. Well, there's lots of good stuff coming out, so we're going to have a lot to talk about once all these come out and we can watch them. I'm excited.
1: That's true. Watch at the library. Can we show these at the library? Maybe we could do a movie night.
2: I don't know how the licensing works for that.
1: Let's figure that out.
2: Stay tuned. Yeah. So I think for this month I'm going to read some Elsie Silver romance. I'm reading one right now called What Happens in Amsterdam, and it's really dumb. The character is extremely unlikable, so I don't think I'm going to finish it. I don't know. She's so whiny and so, like, such a train wreck. I'm not a big fan of a book featuring a train wreck main character. Like, yeah. Get your stuff together, lady.
1: So I have to read two nonfiction books because I didn't read one for July, so that's on me.
2: I have a recommendation for you.
1: Ooh, what is it?
2: It is called You Are Here by Jenny Lawson. I read her first book, Let's Pretend This Never Happened, a couple years ago. It was hilarious. She's a blogger, mm-hmm. and she writes memoirs about her life. Now, she is a train wreck person, but she writes humorously about her own life, mm-hmm. and she just had a new book come out, and I'm pretty jazzed about it.
1: All right, so there's one. I got to find another one. And then I've been watching Teen Wolf, like rewatching it, and so now I'm going to read Shiver by Maggie Stiefvater.
2: Oh, those are good.
1: Yeah, I'm just like, I'm in the mood for a werewolf romance. I'm ready to step out of my vampire era into my werewolf era.
2: I have a werewolf romance on my desk at the library that I'm going to read, Mated by Allie Hazelwood.
1: Which is the sequel to Bride.
2: Yeah.
1: That
2: I didn't know that. Yeah. Okay. I don't think I've read Bride yet either. I've only read her STEM romance.
1: Oh, no.
2: And some of her sports romance, actually.
1: Great.
2: Yeah.
1: What are you going to read, Gabby?
0: Oh, I'm going to read... What am I going to read? Okay, this is, like, such a ambitious goal, but I went and saw The Odyssey, and...
2: Another book to film. Mm-hmm.
0: And I understand, you know, the complaints and the feedback. And so I enjoyed it as a film. I don't know if I enjoyed it as a classicist, but I then pulled down my copy of The Odyssey on my shelf, and I read the first three pages, and I went, man, I do actually kind of want to read this, so I'm going to try and read The Odyssey, sort of. And it also made me really want to read The Song of Achilles. So,
2: oh, yeah.
0: That's very high on my list to read right now. And then maybe also The Iliad, I guess, if I'm reading The Song of Achilles.
2: Might as well. Yeah. Just pack it all in.
0: Pack it all in.
1: Yeah. I can't wait to touch base with you at the end of the month.
2: Yes. We expect you to have finished all
0: of
2: those.
0: When I haven't read any of those.
2: Well, thank you, everybody, for joining us today for Bethel Book Club. We have a lot of fun coming on every month to talk about books.
1: Mm-hmm. And TV shows, apparently, now, too.
2: Yeah. Well, you know, broaden our horizons. Yeah,
1: exactly.
2: Well, have a good day, everybody, and we'll see you or talk to you in a month.
1: Bye. See you next month.
2: Happy reading.

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Good afternoon. 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
1: Hi, I'd like to wish my mom, Shelley Leary, a happy birthday. I hope she's having a good day in the Pine Mute. Hold on.
2: Happy birthday.
1: Love you, Grandma.
2: Love you, Grandma.
3: 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From Rainier and Finland.
1: Thank you.
0: Thank you for calling the birthday line, and happy birthday, Shelley Lurie.

0: Hello, you're on the birthday line.
1: Hi, I'd like to wish our granddaughter, Kalia Black, Bangashak in Gasigaluk, a very happy third birthday. Happy birthday, Bangashi, from Grandma and Uppy. 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
2: Happy birthday. 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
1: I love you. 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
0: Happy birthday, Kalia Black. I'm sorry if I mispronounced that word, but happy birthday. And thank you.

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And these numbers to call are 543-598-5, 543-2756, 1-800-995-8954. Call in to wish someone a happy birthday or an anniversary. Again, there is 15 minutes to call in.

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1: Yes, I would like to send out a happy birthday greeting going out to Ilupraka Anutirnaluku Kosigilumi Panasatinka from David Marley and from the boys and also from Sherry and the family. Anutikstiki Napanasanisko would love you. 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
0: Hello, you're on the birthday line.
2: I'd like to wish Shelly happy birthday. 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Gunlick from Gunlick. 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
0: Thank you for calling the birthday line, and happy birthday, Shelly.

0: Hello, you're on the birthday line.
1: Yeah, happy birthday to Pangasat Kasigilo. Nisko nga Pangas Anutik Tinestuten Gingamten coming from Charlie, Carolyn, Henry. Thank you. Bye.
0: Happy birthday and thank you for

Alright, everybody, so there is officially 10 minutes left of the birthday line, so if you want to call in to wish someone a happy birthday or anniversary, that is totally up to you. And let's get this going. So the numbers to call in to wish someone a happy birthday or anniversary are 543-5985 or 543-2756. Or 1-800-995-8954. There is officially 10 more minutes left of the birthday line.